0: The events have forced the Jewish community globally to be on alert.
1: Sadly, in this world today, in current affairs, one cannot relax. One must be aware all the time. I think that also Mike Burgess, the head of ACO, also said this, that there's tremendous hatred out there and tremendous anti-Semitism.
0: Despite criticism and pushback from community and political leaders, pro-Palestinian vigils are expected to go ahead in Sydney and Wollongong today. The High Court has ruled in favour of a Hunter Valley community group in a legal fight over the Mount Pleasant coal mine expansion. The nation's highest court upheld a ruling by the New South Wales Court of Appeal, which found the project was approved without considering how pollution from exports would affect the climate. The federal opposition is brushing off criticism from business and property groups over its new immigration policy. The coalition has pledged to slash net overseas migration to 100,000 in the first and second year if it wins government at the next federal election. The groups warn the cuts will hurt the economy, but the opposition maintains the changes will benefit the country. The Australian Information Watchdog has launched an investigation into the makers of an app used by some smart glasses. The Privacy Commissioner warns the makers of Hey Cyan did not respond to questions about who could access the recorded information and where it was stored.

0: 66, one Aussie dollar buying 69 US cents. Now with sport, here's Chris McCarthy.
1: All 10 teams to contest the Rugby League World Cup have now been named, with Lebanon announcing its 23-man squad. Michael Checker and Matt King back at the helm after the Cedars 2022 quarterfinals charge. Reigning Bathurst champion Matt Payne is confident a new co-driver won't be an obstacle to his charge for back-to-back victories. Two-time winner Will Davison will share the number 19 Mustang this year after Garth Tander's retirement. Despite missing the podium at last month's Bend 500, Payne is confident he's got the right man for the job.
2: Will Davo, couldn't have asked for someone better. Wouldn't have preferred anyone else to be driving the car with myself. So, yeah, stoked to get working with him this week. And, yeah, I think we're going to have a bit of fun.
1: Cricket great Elise Perry has called for Australia's women to be given a permanent spot in the summer schedule ahead of a five-month break after next week's T20 fixtures. And Lionel Messi has taken to the field in Buenos Aires for his final match for Argentina. I'm Chris McCarthy. That's the latest news and sport.
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7: Cloudy with a shower or two and southerly winds. The shower possibility is more likely late afternoon and into the evening, a top of 19 degrees today. I don't know if it's going to get there because it's still just stuck on 17. We'll come to that in a moment. Cloudy tomorrow with a slight chance of an early morning shower, and temperature range tomorrow 10 to 20. Sunny on Friday, 8 to 24. Currently, 17 degrees in Gosford, 17 in the entrance, 17 at Doyleson.
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That's Simple Minds with Promised You a Miracle. It was their second hit after the initial success with Love Song. And Cheap Trick also in there as well in that bracket to open up the third hour of the morning show this Wednesday morning. And Dream Police on Coast FM 963. We've got the better music mix here on the leading community radio station on the Central Coast. That's Coast FM. And coming up for you in a moment, The Who. And the song from the rock opera Tommy, Pinball Wizard. But before I do that, if you heard me interviewing Lonnie Lee earlier, and if you are interested in going to see Lonnie Lee, then the 2nd, 4th, 6th, 8th, 10th and 12th callers will win a double pass. Call me now for Lonnie Lee at the Avoca Beach Theatre on Sunday week, the 18th of October. It's called Teen Idols, A Rock and Roll Journey with Lonnie Lee. And the phones are going. I better start answering. And let's hear from The Who.

0: Spectrum and I'll Be Gone. First hit for them back in 1971, and Pinball Wizard from The Who. Coast FM 963, and it is now 22 minutes past 11. Coming up for you after this short break, I've got a couple more tracks in our Classic Rockers, which is our music theme for the month of October. I'm just trying to think where we are. We're in October, yes. 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So the track's coming up for you after the break. 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

0: Marty Robbins, before he went back to being a country singer, he did that with a big pop song hit and White Sport Coat. 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And Phil West will give you a chance to go in the draw for that great prize from Kincumber Pools Plus, the $1,000 pool cleaning package, sometime between 12 and 3 this afternoon in the afternoon show. 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
3: Good morning, I'm Yvonne Rose. Train services were delayed across the Central Coast last night due to urgent track repairs at Wyong. Repair crews worked till 7 p.m, but delays continued to affect services for the rest of the evening. Commuters reported further delays this morning during the peak hour services, but there was no confirmed connection to last night's Transport for New South Wales urgent repairs. The High Court today has ruled in favour of a Hunter Valley community group, finding that climate impacts from coal burned overseas must be considered when assessing a mine's approval. The case concerned the proposed expansion of the Mount Pleasant coal mine near Muswellbrook, with impacts on the Central Coast region. The court found the Independent Planning Commission failed to consider how the mine's emissions could contribute to local climate impacts, including bushfires, drought, flooding and extreme heat. The mine expansion approval is now invalid and must be reconsidered. Woytopia, the Central Coast's biggest sustainable living festival, is this Sunday on the grounds of Woy Woy South Public School, with organisers finalising preparations for the fun and educational event. I spoke with organiser Julian Bowker, who said volunteers make a huge difference in being able to deliver the biannual free celebration.
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3: The festival runs from 9 till 4 p.m. this Sunday. In sport, the Central Coast Mariners Football Club have added two exciting young international players ahead of the new A-League season. 18-year-old Jamaican Daniel Scarlett joins from Jamaican Premier League side Chapelton Maroons, with the attacker attracting attention for his pace and athleticism. The Mariners have also signed 18-year-old Nigerian goalkeeper Rufai Abubakar from Mavlon FC. He has represented Nigeria's under-20s and saved two penalties in the 2025 Africa Under 20 Cup of Nations bronze medal playoff against Egypt. This has been Coast FM Local News in association with Coast Community News. I'm Yvonne Rose from Local Newsroom. Have a great day.
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0: Cloudy with a shower or two, possibly late this afternoon or into the evening. Southerly winds expecting a top temp of 19 degrees today. Cloudy tomorrow with a slight chance of an early morning shower. Temperature range 10 to 20 tomorrow. And sunny Friday, 8 to 24. Currently, it just can't get off 17. Baddow Bay, Yumina Beach, Lake Munmorah, all 17 degrees, heading for a top of 19. 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

0: Oh, that's the number, 8675309, Jenny, Tommy Tutone, and you're with Coast FM 963. Elton John also in that bracket with Island Girl. We're playing the better music mix, the classic hits of the 60s through to the 90s here on Coast FM, and it's 18 minutes to 12 o'clock. Phil West coming up for you after the news at 12, and he'll give us a little preview of some of the music he's going to play for you. A little riddle that comes around in a few minutes' time. But after this break, I've got for you David Bowie and some Modern Love.
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0: Ah, Marsha Hines and Memories of 1976, top five for I Just Don't Know What to Do with Myself. And David Bowie in there as well with Modern Love here on the home of the classic hits, Coast FM 963. And it's 10 minutes to 12 and wow. I don't think I want to leave, Phil. I think I'll stay here. I'll just do the rest of
1: this
0: the day.
1: This is like a
0: I think.
1: Palace, this place.
0: Absolutely. We are loving our new studio, to explain to listeners that might have just joined us. Lovely new studios here in West Gosford. Phil West joined me and he's going to tell you about some of the songs he's got lined up in the first half hour.
1: Yeah, after the news at 12, I've got a from the American Queen of Pop, who portrays a woman who values financial security in her romantic partners. And this singer's video also referenced a song from a Marilyn Monroe movie with diamonds in it. Can we know what that singer is in the song? That's the first song.
0: Yes.
1: And the second song won an Academy Award for Best Original Song in the 1970 film Lovers and Other Strangers. Have you seen that movie? And is best known for the Richard and Karen Carpenter's version.
0: Oh,
1: that'll keep you thinking.
0: Yeah.
1: Third song was written by Paul McCartney for the Beatles album With the Beatles, which was released in 1963, and some critics say that Paul was singing off-key in the song. Which one? Wouldn't that be Paul McCartney, would it?
0: No, of course
1: I'll leave that to you to decide which song it is. And the fourth song, after the news at 12, was written and performed by Lobo, and his highest charting hit, which explores the universal experience of unrequited love. Have we got that one?
0: Very good.
1: I hope they've worked it out. Are there all this and more anyway in the afternoon show from the brand new studios of West Gosford on Coast FM 963. We're live and definitely local.
0: Thank you, Phil West. And
1: Thank you, Chris.
0: We'll be looking forward to listening to 3 hours of great classic hits with you this afternoon between 12 and 3. And then Mish Martin will follow up between 3 and 6 with the Drive Time Show. And I'll be back tonight at 6 to do my kind of music. And it's a good one tonight. I'm playing in the second hour in our songwriters section. We are doing the songs of Chuck Berry, the songs he wrote. Not so much the songs he performed. Well, also the songs he performed. But I don't like to play all the songs from the one person, so I've got a few different versions of Chuck Berry's songs. It'll be fascinating for that one, 7 till 8, that part of the show. 6 till 7, a lot of my kind of music, the music I like and I grew up with. Hope you'll join me for that tonight on Coast FM. Here's... Got caught. Everlasting Love, Love Affair, their very first hit on Coast FM. And then BJ Thomas and Raindrops Keep Falling on My Head.

Evan, Esther, Reg and David were among our winners for the Lonnie Lee tickets, and Barry Taylor will have a couple of double passes to give away Saturday afternoon in Soundtrack, and again a couple more in the Hit Parade on Sunday. So join Barry then for Lonnie Lee tickets. Coast FM, Phil West coming up shortly.

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1: It's midday. Good afternoon. I'm Madeline McNeil. Police have charged an 18-year-old man they allege is a key player in an organised crime group. The teenager was arrested at Sydney International Airport and is now facing 10 offences. Detectives say they uncovered an encrypted communication device which contained evidence of criminal offences, including conspiracies to commit murder. The opposition is urging businesses to rely less on overseas workers as industry groups slam its new migration policy. Federal politics reporter Nelson Scott.
2: The coalition is promising to slash net overseas

0: industry short-staffed.
1: Concerned about massive cuts to international students.
0: Universities have also warned the policy will make Australia less competitive on the world stage. Nelson Scott, Canberra.
2: The High Court has ruled in favour of a Hunter Valley resident group in a landmark legal fight around the effects of climate change. The nation's highest court upheld a ruling by the New South Wales Court of Appeal, which found the Mount Pleasant mine was approved without considering how pollution from exports would affect the climate. The police commissioner says they will have a presence at contentious vigils marking October 7. Pro-Palestinian events are being held in Sydney and the Illawarra, despite backlash from politicians and community groups. The Jewish community has held a dawn service to remember the 1,200 people killed in the Hamas attack. The state's health minister warns it's disastrous that hundreds of aged care beds planned for New South Wales have been shelved due to funding issues. Ageing Australia warns the latest funding increase from the federal government fell short of inflation and wage rises, meaning more than 3,000 planned beds have been axed. Ryan Park says we need to be speeding up the rollout of aged care places, not going backwards.
3: It's something that I've been raising for over 3.5 years, and whilst we've welcomed some investment into the area, we need the federal government to do far more. We can't have a situation where 1,300 beds are taken out of the state's public hospital system every morning because people are not getting the care at the right place.
2: Also making news, there's a push to make Narrabri home to a new giant landmark, a neon pink Mount Caputar slug. In finance, the All Ords is trading down 3 points at 88.99. One Australian dollar is buying 69.79 US cents. Now with sport, Chris McCarthy.
4: The Kangaroos have now confirmed Lindsay Collins will miss the World Cup campaign due to a foot injury. The Roosters prop played through pain to help seal the club's 16th premiership on Sunday, but will now be replaced by Panthers' Lindsay Smith. Test coach Andrew McDonald will hold out as long as possible to decide on a replacement for Cameron Green. The all-rounder ruled out of this weekend's opening test against South Africa, with Nick Maddison tipped for a fairy tale return, but McDonald says he'll wait until he can assess the pitch conditions to make the final call.
5: We're going to be challenged through the middle order with spin, and look, who knows, as the game wears on, it might be the top order that's challenged by spin, in particular Maharaj. So, you know, Nick comes in, he can bat at the top, he can bat in the middle. We feel like he's got some good craft against spin.
4: LIV Golf has secured a possible funding lifeline from a private equity firm to keep the breakaway tour alive next year, and world number one Jannik Sinner will not take part in any tennis for the rest of the year, announcing a knee injury. I'm Chris McCarthy. That's the very latest in news and sport.
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8: Very good afternoon to you on this rather cloudy day. The three-day forecast: cloudy with a medium chance of showers late this afternoon or this evening. Southerly winds on the coast to 40 k's an hour, abating and turning southwest tonight, late evening to 25 k's an hour. And the maximum in some suburbs, I don't think we're going to reach, of 19 degrees. And for your Thursday, cloudy with a slight chance of an early shower, southwest to southeasterly winds blowing to 25 k's tomorrow. Temperature range 10 to 20. And a sunny Friday is on the way. We look forward to that. Light east to northeasterly winds then. Temperature range going up, 8 to 24 degrees, the range on Friday. At Coast FM at 5 past 12, currently at Yarramalong, it's a cool 14 degrees, would you believe? Down at the beach at Pearl Beach, it's 17, and West Gosford outside our studios, it's 17 degrees.
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0: That's a beautiful love song from Lobo to kick the afternoon show off. I'd love you to want me. And in that bracket of four, we had the Fab Four with Hold Me Tight with the Beatles. And Paul McCartney's supposed to sing off key in that song. I don't think he did you? What did you think? And the Carpenters, Richard and Karen, For All We Know. And we opened the show with the Material Girl herself, the Queen of Pop, Madonna. Good afternoon to you. It's 19 past 12. Phil West on Coast FM 963 from our new studios in West Gosford. What a great studio it is, decked out with new gear and everything. And a big thank you to Chris Maitland for his big morning show. He'll be back tonight with My Kind of Music from 6 till 8 for 2 hours. And coming up this hour, I've got Rick Price, the Aussie talent. Talking of Aussie talents, we've got Barry Morris and Robin with a song, and Mick Hucknall and his band will come up with a big song later in the hour. But right through October, we're doing the classic rockers. We remember them well from the 50s and 60s that started rock and roll. 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And this hour, we're going to feature Bobby V and Chuck Berry next.
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We disco it up there with Candy Satin with Young Hearts Run Free and a double play of classic rockers. Bobby V, Walking With My Angel, one of his many hits he had in the early 60s. And we went to the movies also with Chuck Berry, featured in the movie Pulp Fiction with John Travolta. Remember the song in the movie, You Never Can Tell? 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More next hour and right for October on your station that plays the classic hits with a better music mix, Coast FM 963. Phil West until 3 this afternoon. It's 28 to 1 and before 3, but please don't ring yet. I'll give you a cue to call to go into the draw to win a fabulous prize. If you've got a pool, Kincumber Pools Plus is turning 27, and to celebrate, they're giving away a turtle pool cleaning package valued at over $1,000. Which includes a Hayward Phoenix suction cleaner, pool pole, pool broom, leaf shovel, skimmer socks, pool cubes and a thermometer. But you can go into the draw to win that, but not yet. I'll give you a cue before 3. It's drawn on Friday, 30 October at 10:30 after the local news with Deb Lennon. Not a day goes by that I don't play this great music. Here's Rick Price.

0: Such a talented Aussie, that guy Jimmy Christo from Melbourne, Somebody Like You. I think they used that song in the movie The Wog Boy back in 2000. It's a great song, isn't it? Love song. And the Bee Gees, Fanny Be Tender With My Love. What a love song that is from the mid-70s. Talking of mid-70s, you'll hear all the 70s tomorrow night, Thursday night, for 2 hours from 6 till 8 with Rhea. She certainly knows the 70s music. Don't miss it. Soundtrack of the 70s, Thursday night. Or Reflections of the 70s with Rhea on Coast of M963. And we started that break with Rick Price. Not a day goes by that you won't hear some great classic songs. You hear them all on Coast of M963. It's 15 minutes to one on this nice, cool day. It's a good day to get out into the garden, but first you need some tips from Cheryl and Darcy in the Garden Clinic.
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That's Tony Orlando and Dawn, and from 1970, Knock Three Times, and a man from Manchester, Simply Red, with Mick Hucknall, Money's Too Tight to Mention. It's 4 minutes to one, Coast FM 963, with Phil West till three, playing all the songs you know and love. And after the news at one, we've got a female singer celebrating her birthday today. A British group from Manchester has got a song, and Supertramp, plus we'll visit Phil's Flicks. But to take us to the news, here's a Puerto Rican singer, Ricky Martin, living La Vida Loca.

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3: It's 1 o'clock. Good afternoon. I'm Madeline Mackney. The federal government says it plans to launch a review into deaths at Australian defence bases. A soldier died during a training exercise in the Northern Territory on Monday, and five others were injured. The tragedy follows three other recent deaths at ADF facilities. Defence Minister Richard Marles says all of these incidents should be examined.
4: It is important to make sure that we are making our training as safe as can be made, understanding that this is an activity which innately carries risk.
3: An 18-year-old man has been charged in Sydney, accused of being a key player in an organised crime group. The teenager was arrested at the international airport and is facing 10 offences. Detectives say they uncovered an encrypted communication device which allegedly contained evidence of offences, including conspiracies to commit murder. The High Court has ruled in favour of a Hunter Valley community group in a legal fight which could have national implications for fossil fuel projects. The nation's highest court upheld a ruling by the New South Wales Court of Appeal which could have national implications for fossil fuel projects. The nation's highest court upheld a ruling by the New South Wales Court of Appeal which

0: of our Scope 3 emissions from the coal that we export.
1: Kmart has pulled controversial smart glasses from sale online as the watchdog raises privacy concerns. The Australian Information Commissioner is investigating the privacy practices of the makers of the software used in Anko's smart glasses, as well as other brands. The makers of the app have so far failed to answer questions about data security from officials. And road safety will be paramount for race fans heading over the Blue Mountains for the Bathurst 1000. The ongoing closure of the Great Western Highway at Victoria Pass is expected to place pressure on detour routes through Lithgow. The state's roads minister, Jenny Acheson, is encouraging motorists to drive with care.
2: Transport will be deploying additional resources, including drone pilots, mobile CCTV and traffic monitoring cameras. There'll also be heavy and light tow vehicles and traffic control crews right along the route. We're urging everybody, drive to the conditions. We want everyone to get home safe from Bathurst.
1: In finance, the All Ords is trading down 7 points at 88.95. One Australian dollar is buying 69.7 US cents. Now with sport, here's Adam Hawes.
3: Thank you, Madeline. Good afternoon. The Sydney Roosters are losing another of their grand final heroes. Four-time premiership winner Daniel Tupou has announced his retirement after 307 NRL games for the Roosters. The 35-year-old scored 198 tries. Australian cricket great Elise Perry is calling for the women's game to be given a permanent home in the summer calendar. The national side won't take to the crease until March after the conclusion of this month's T20 fixtures against New Zealand. Perry says it remains one of the biggest barriers to growing the sport.
4: There's so much cricket on and it's a really jam-packed schedule, but hopefully, you know, particularly in the women's game still, there is some wriggle room to try and, you know, I guess reshuffle the cards so we can play at home more.
3: In football, legend Lionel Messi has scored the closing goal in his final match for Argentina in front of an emotional Buenos Aires crowd. While in tennis, Novak Djokovic has claimed the China Open after Aussie Alex de Minaur retired in the second set with a groin injury. I'm Adam Hawes. That's the latest in news and sport.
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10: Looking at the three-day forecast, cloudy this afternoon with a medium chance of showers late this afternoon or this evening, with southerly winds blowing to 40 kilometres an hour on the coast, and they'll turn southwest and abate a bit to 25 k's an hour late this evening. The maximum we've almost reached of 19 degrees today in some suburbs, and for your Thursday, cloudy with a slight chance of an early shower, southwest to southeasterly winds to 25 kilometres an hour tomorrow. And the temperature range 10 to 20 degrees. Looking into Friday, warming up. A sunny day on Friday, light east to northeast winds. Temperature range 8 to 24 degrees. At Coast FM at 5 past 1. Currently at Tuggerawong, it's 17 degrees. At Cooleywong, it's 17 degrees. And outside our studios in West Gosford, it's also 17 degrees.
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0: That's Tony Braxton. We played that song, Breathe Again, because it's Tony Braxton's birthday today. She was born on this very day back in 1967, which makes her 59 years of age today. She was born in Maryland, US of A. Her other big hits, of course, were Unbreak My Heart was one of them. And that was her main hit, Breathe Again. And in that bracket of four to open the second hour of the lunch show, we went to the bus stop with the Hollies, the Mersey-type sound, and Deborah Allen, Baby I Lied, with a love song. And the Supertramp opened the hour with Goodbye Stranger. It's 24 minutes past one. Good afternoon. Phil West on Coast FM 963 in our new studios at West Gosford. Boy, it's pretty luxurious here in this beautiful new studio. And I'm here till three playing on the music this afternoon with the classic hits and a better music mix. Coming up this hour, we've got Mr. Leaping Leo's got a song. And also every Wednesday at this time, or around about 1:30, we do the Phil's Flicks. And we've got a coming-of-age movie this week featuring some Elmo's Fire. Can you guess the song from it? Of course you know what that is. But right through October, we're doing the classic rockers, all those rockers from the 50s and 60s, brought to you by Kincumber Pools Plus. And this hour, we've got Don and Phil. You know them well, and Edie Gourmet, they're next.
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Do we remember A.D. Gourmet from the early 60s? And I think her husband, Steve Lawrence, they used to team up for duets. Blame It on the Bossa Nova and the Everlys, Don and Phil, who are no longer with us, Everly Brothers, Walk Right Back, one of their big songs, as classic rockers for the month of October, brought to you by Kincumber Pools Plus. We'll have more next hour on Coast FM 963, Phil West this afternoon, playing all the faves you know and love. It's 27 minutes to 2. And for all the Kiwis out there, Mr. Mister has got a song for you.

0: Now on Coast FM, welcome to Phil's Flicks with a song from a movie we all know and love. Let's dip into the vault and see what I've got for you this week.
1: The movie this week is St. Elmo's Fire. It's a 1985 coming-of-age drama written and directed by Joel Schumacher and starring Rob Lowe, Demi Moore, Emilio Estevez, Andrew McCarthy, Judd Nelson and Ali Sheedy. The story centres around seven college graduates in Georgetown, USA, who struggle to deal with the transformation from adolescence to adulthood and realise that life is not as easy as expected. Incidentally, the title, St. Elmo's Fire, refers to the group's local hangout and also to a glowing weather phenomenon. The film is a prominent movie of the Brat Pack genre and received mostly negative reviews from critics, but was a box office hit, grossing nearly $38 million on a $10 million budget. The film's soundtrack was the first soundtrack written by Canadian composer-producer David Foster. We know him well. Done a lot for other artists, that guy. It includes the instrumental love theme, St. Elmo's Fire, which reached number 15 on the Billboard Hot 100 charts, and the main song, Man in Motion, sung by the English singer John Parr, that I'm about to play, that reached number one on the Billboard Hot 100. So now on Coast FM, here is Phil's Flick's song for this week.

0: That's Leaping Leo, so one of his latest songs, Till You Come Back to Me. And we went to the movies there with Phil's Flicks, the movie St. Elmo's Fire, Man in Motion with John Parr. Did the song from the movie. We'll have more Phil's Flicks the same time next Wednesday at Coast of M963, where it's 13 to 2 with Phil West giving you all the music you know and love from the 60s, 70s, 80s and 90s this afternoon. And for all the older ladies out there, I've got a forum for you on Friday week, the 16th of October. Did you know that when it comes to housing, financial security, health and other areas, older women can be one of the most overlooked groups on the Central Coast right now? Central Coast Community Women's Health Centre, along with Action on Housing for Older Women and the University of Newcastle, are holding a forum on Friday week, the 16th, to talk about what's working, what's not, and what can be done about it together. It'll be held at the University of Newcastle Gosford campus between 9 a.m. and 4 p.m. that day, and there are still some tickets left. It's a ticketed event, and you can find more on the community page of Coast FM's website. 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Coming back soon with the Aussie band QED.
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0: That's the Ritzy Band with Too Much Fandango. That's not very good, is it? And QED with Everywhere I Go. It's 4 minutes to two, coast of M963, Phil West till three, playing all your hits this afternoon. After the news at two, we've got Cher teaming up with a member of the Chicago band. Can you guess what that song is? Plus LRB, plus a singer from Ozzy Krall's got a song. But to take us to the news, here's Ray Brown and the Whispers, the same old song.
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3: It's 2 o'clock. Good afternoon. I'm Madeline McNeil. An emotional service is underway in Sydney's CBD to farewell Constable Mia Lay. The 20-year-old was the passenger in a police vehicle which crashed at Redfern last month while travelling under lights and sirens. Speaking at the funeral, Police Commissioner Mal Lanyon has confirmed Constable Lay's efforts during her 16 months with the force will be recognised.
4: Today I can formally announce that Constable Lay has been posthumously awarded the National Police Service Medal, the National Medal, and the New South Wales Police Force Medal for Ethical and Diligent Service.
3: The service will be followed by a police march along Bathurst Street, beginning outside the cathedral. A High Court decision on the future of the Mount Pleasant coal mine in the Hunter Valley is expected to have national ramifications. The court has upheld a New South Wales Court of Appeal ruling, which found the Independent Planning Commission failed to consider how pollution created by exports would affect the climate when it approved the project. Coal Australia Chief Executive Stuart Bocking has told Michael McLaren, based on last week's decision to approve the HVO expansion, he believes the IPC had an idea where this case would go.
5: Because one of the conditions they imposed on HVO was that they would need to limit the sale of coal to countries which demonstrated they were taking steps to reduce emissions in line with the Paris Agreement.
3: The opposition's brushing off criticism from business and property groups over its immigration policy. The coalition has pledged to slash net overseas migration to 100,000 in the first and second year if it wins government. Property groups over its immigration policy. The coalition has pledged to slash net overseas migration to 100,000 in the first and second year if

0: get answers.
1: Have decided to commence a formal investigation and use our compulsory powers in order to ascertain what's happening with this company and their compliance with Australian law.
0: There's been a drop in the overall number of complaints about the nation's major telcos. The Telecommunications Ombudsman's annual report does show an increase in reports of unconscionable conduct. And Australia is partnering with NASA to send a lunar rover to the moon's south pole in 2030. In finance, the All Ords is trading down 4 points at 88.99, one Australian dollar buying 69.7 US cents. Now with sport, here's Adam Hawes.
2: Reigning Bathurst champion Matt Payne is confident a new co-driver won't be an obstacle to his charge for back-to-back victories. Two-time winner Will Davison will share the number 19 Mustang this year after Garth Tander's retirement. Despite missing the podium at the Bend 500 last month, Payne confident he's got the right man for the job.
3: Will Davo, couldn't have asked for someone better. Wouldn't have preferred anyone else to be driving the car with myself. So, yeah, stoked to get working with him this week. And, yeah, I think we're going to have a bit of fun.
2: Premiership-winning Roosters winger Daniel Tupou has announced his retirement after 307 NRL games and 198 tries. The Bulldogs have signed Rising Knights fullback Connor Vitano on a two-year deal. Prolific Wallaroos try scorer Maya Stewart has been recalled from injury for this month's Women's Rugby Series against Scotland. All-rounder Cameron Green has been ruled out of the first test against South Africa with an ab strain. And in the UEFA Nations League, world champion Spain have defeated Croatia 2-1. I'm Adam Hawes. That's the latest in news and sport.
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6: Checking our three-day forecast, cloudy with a medium chance of showers late this afternoon or this evening. There's nothing on the radar showing up as yet. Southerly winds to 40 kilometres an hour today, turning southwest tonight, late evening to 25 k's an hour. And the maximum today, I don't think we're going to reach of 19 degrees. And for your Thursday, cloudy with a slight chance of an early shower. Some sunshine tomorrow. Southwest to southeasterly winds blowing to 25 kilometres an hour. And the temperature range 10 to 20. And looking into Friday, sunshine is back all the way. Light east to northeasterly winds. Temperature range 8 to 24, warming up on Friday. At Coast FM at 5 past 2, currently at Tuggerah, it's 17 degrees. Up at Carryong, it's 17 degrees. And outside our studios in West Gosford, it's also 17 degrees.
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0: What a beautiful blending of voices there from the movie Chances Are, After All, with Peter Cetera teaming up with Cher. And bracket of four to open the third hour of the afternoon show. We had Petula Clark, Downtown, written by Tony Hatch, as he did with many of the Petula Clark songs, and the LRB, Little River Band, with a bit of witchery. And the Motors Too Fast, running too fast this afternoon with James Rain, ex-Australian Crawl. Good afternoon to you. It's 20 past two, Coast FM 963, with the classic hits you know and love for the Better Music Mix, right for your day. Phil West playing them till three. And coming up this hour, we've got the solo singer from Roxy Music, Savage Garden. We've got a couple of Beatles with separate songs, one with their group and one as solo. But after this, right through October, we're doing the Classic Rockers, brought to you by Kincumber Pools Plus. And this hour, we've got for you Johnny Tillotson and Eddie Hodges. They're next.
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We love the sound of Bron Ferry. What a unique voice. Six Roxy Music. This is Tomorrow. And a double play of classic rockers from the 60s, brought to you by Ken Cumber Pools Plus. Johnny Tillotson, Poetry in Motion. Do you like that song? I love it. And Eddie Hodges, one hit wonder for him, I think. I'm going to knock on your door. More classic rockers next hour with Mish Martin in the Drive Show. And right through October on Coast FM 963. Where it's 28 to 3 with Phil West this afternoon, getting you through this rather cloudy day. And right through this month, we've got another prize on offer at the end of the month from Kincumber Pools Plus, a total pool cleaning package valued at over $1,000. And it includes, this was what it includes, if you've got a pool, you know all about all this stuff. Haywood Phoenix suction cleaner, a pool pole, a pool broom, a leaf shovel, skimmer socks, pool cubes and a thermometer, just in time to collect for the swim season for summer. So we're taking names right through this month, and it's drawn Friday the 30th of October at 10:30 after the local news with Deb Lennon. Would you like to go into the draw? You can only enter once. 4322 0072 now. I'll take some people. 4322 0072. Here's Savage Garden at Crash and Burn.

0: This is Definitely Love with George Harrison. 1987, he made that song, doing a solo. And another Beatle with his band Wings. Listen to What the Man Says from the 70s. And Savage Garden, Darren Hayes, Daniel Jones with Crash and Burn, one of their many songs from the late 90s. It's 14 minutes to 3, Coast of M963 with Phil West this afternoon, playing all the songs you know and love with the classic hits and a better music mix. We are the leading community station on the Central Coast, live and local. And you had a cue to call there to go into the draw to win a total pool cleaning package valued at over $1,000 from Kincumber Pools Plus, which includes a Hayward Phoenix suction cleaner, pool pole, pool broom, leaf shovel, skimmer socks, pool cubes and a thermometer. And these people are lucky enough to get on. It's drawn at the end of the month, by the way, 30th of October at 10:30 after the local news. Sue Mellier of East Gosford, Kerry Chu of Yatalunga. People are starting to ring again. I've taken the calls for the hour. Tina of Berkeley Vale and Margot of Long Jetty. You people are in that draw. And if you couldn't get on that time, try Mish Martin after 3 in the drive show. And right, you've got plenty of time to register before the end of October. Okay, we're coming back soon with the all-girl group from the UK, Bananarama, next.
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0: That's the Fleetwood Mac song, with all five members contributed to the writing of that song, The Chain and Bananarama, the British band, I Want You Back. It's 3 minutes to three, Coast of M963. This has been Phil West for the last 3 hours. I'll be back next week at the same time to do it all again. And Mish Martin's on the other side of the news. Has she got some songs for you with a drive show? Steve Winwood, Kylie, the Skyhooks, and Argent. I'm going out today with a Lulu, the Scottish-born Lulu, with Me, the Peaceful Heart. Thanks for listening, and I'll see you soon.
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5: Looking at the weather,
6: in a 3-day forecast for the Central Coast. Looking at today for the remainder of the afternoon, cloudy. There is a medium chance of showers most likely later in the evening. The winds are from the south, 25 to 40 kilometres, turning southwesterlies 15 to 25. There is a 40% chance of showers later tonight. Looking at tomorrow, Thursday, partly cloudy, slight chance of a shower in the early morning. The winds are southwesterly, 15 to 25 kilometres, turning south, southeasterly, 15 to 20 kilometres per hour in the middle of the day and becoming lighter in the evening. We are expecting tops of 21 for tomorrow with a 10 overnight. And for Friday, sunny conditions for Friday, light winds becoming northeasterly during the day. And the expected tops for Friday is 23 with a minimum of 8. The current temperature here in the studios of Coast FM in West Gosford is now 17, at Dawson 18, at Woi Woi 16, and at Yarramlong it's now 16 degrees. That's the weather. 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

Steve Winwood here at Coast FM 963, back in the high life again. And back in the studio for me, Mish Martin, however, new studios in our new location. And it's pretty fancy indeed. So lucky to have this space and so lucky to have your company on this Wednesday afternoon. And it's looking pretty good out there. There is a chance of a late shower this afternoon, but definitely with the winds from the south, a good drying day. Now, that's something I would have never said in my 20s. I would have said, though, in my 20s, great music from the Better Music Mix Classic Hits here at Coast FM. And in this hour, we've got one from Cat Stevens, Janice Ian, just to name a few, and a song from Haircut 100. I had to have a listen to it. I didn't remember it, but now that I know it, it's great, and that's coming up in the next 20 or so. Plus, we have classic rockers. Now, where do you start with that list? I'm going to hit with Johnny Cash and Tommy Rowe in this hour. Plus, I'll have a look at the road, see what's happening out there, the train times, all this, plus more. 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
1: Fire and rescue are on scene at Piper Drive at Hamlin Terrace with reports of a vehicle on fire. The reports of car is well alight, however, traffic is not affected. And earlier this afternoon, an accident at Morisset involving a car and a motorcycle. The roads now have been cleared, so all good there. Up next, I'll check the M1 for your Wednesday afternoon here at Coast FM 963 and playing next, Haircut 100 with Love Plus One.
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0: In here at Coast FM 963, this is The Drive Show with me, Mish Martin, and looking pretty good on the M1 this afternoon. It's a good run in both directions. No hold-ups, no accidents, nothing to report at the moment. But if you do see anything out there, give me a call on 4322 0072 and I will definitely pass that on. Now, here's a question for you. Do you enjoy a round of golf? Well, the 2026 RSL Lifecare Central Coast Veteran and Family Golf Day is happening this Friday, October 9th. 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
1: And a quick look at the trains for your Wednesday afternoon. The 348, the 403 and the 418 leaving Central Station to Gosford via Stratfield are all on time advised by the Sydney Railway Network. Likewise, the 433 and the 503. But if you're travelling further north, up to Wyong, the trains are looking good as well. They're on time or very close too. And travelling back to the city, you got something on pretty special tonight. The train travel looks pretty good for you as well. Up next here at Coast FM 963, Classic Rockers. And in this hour, one from Johnny Cash and Tommy Rowe. That's coming up next, and it's now 12 minutes to four.
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News and weather, sports up next, and opening the 4 o'clock hour with Melissa Manchester. But to get you there, a song from the Angels, Shadow Boxer, and it's now 3 minutes to 4.

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0: 4 o'clock. Good afternoon. I'm Madeline McNeil. The state and federal governments are facing pressure to rush through legislation to ensure the future of major coal mining projects. The High Court has found the Independent Planning Commission approved the Mount Pleasant coal mine expansion into the Hunter Valley without considering how pollution from exports would affect the climate. The decision could have major ramifications for mining project approvals nationwide. Minerals Council Chief Executive Stephen Galilee has told James Willis the New South Wales government needs to ensure its planning authority's decisions are final.
1: They've got 4 weeks of parliament left between now and Christmas, before now and the election, and mining workers across the state, particularly in the Hunter, will be watching, and they will be seeking for decisive action from the government to restore that certainty once again.
0: A police procession has taken place along Bathurst Street in Sydney CBD to close out the funeral for Constable Mia Lay, who was killed in a crash at Redfern. Police Commissioner Mal Lanyon was among those to speak at the service, confirming Constable Lay has been posthumously awarded the National Police Service Medal. The Prime Minister is warning Australians to prepare for a summer of extreme weather driven by a predicted super El Nino. Anthony Albanese is attending the pre-COP summit spread across Fiji and Tuvalu. Pacific Island nations are urging wealthy countries to accelerate their shift away from fossil fuels. Mr. Albanese says failing to cut global emissions is fueling increasingly severe climate events.
2: We're expecting a summer of floods, of cyclones, of extreme heat and extreme behaviour. Because the science told us that if we didn't act to address global emissions, this is precisely what would occur.
0: The aged care sector is warning more than 3,500 aged care beds have been shelved due to a federal funding issue. Ageing Australia warns the latest funding increase from the federal government fell short of inflation and wage rises. The industry body's chief executive, Tom Simonson, says the approach just doesn't make sense.
3: We know that we've got a rapidly ageing population. We know that we need more beds. The government says it's committed to building more beds, and then it takes money away from the sector that's going to build them. It is completely bewildering.
0: The New South Wales Health Minister says new beds being shelved is disastrous for the state's hospitals. And Australia Post has announced the last sending dates to make sure items arrive on time for Christmas. Parcels must be sent by the 21st of December for interstate deliveries and the 22nd for the same state. In finance, just before the close, the All Ords is down 8 points at 88.94, one Australian dollar buying 69.6 US cents. Now with sport, Adam Hawes.
4: Paul Gallen has vowed to smash the young
0: 94, one Australian dollar buying 69.6 US cents. Now with sport, Adam Hawes.
4: Paul Gallen has vowed to smash the younger

0: Cup. Bulldog star Jacob Kiraz has been included in Michael Checker's Lebanon squad. Cricket great Elise Perry has called for Australia's women to be given a permanent spot in the summer schedule ahead of a five-month break after next week's T20 fixtures. Tennis star Jannik Sinner says he won't play again this year as he recovers from a knee injury. And the NFL has suspended two match officials for instances of unprofessional conduct towards a player. I'm Adam Hawes. That's the very latest in news and sport.
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3: And a three-day forecast for the Central Coast. For the remainder of the afternoon, cloudy periods with some sunny sections. Medium chance of showers, most likely late afternoon and early evening. The winds are from the south, 25 to 40 kilometres. And we are expecting tops of 19 around the coast. Looking at tomorrow, Thursday, partly cloudy, slight chance of a shower in the early morning. Winds southwesterly, 15 to 25 kilometres, turning southeasterly, 15 to 20 kilometres in the middle of the day and becoming lighter in the evening with the tops of 21. And 10 overnight. And looking at Friday, sunny conditions for Friday, light winds becoming northeasterly 15 to 25 kilometres during the day. And we are expecting warm temperatures on the weekend, with Saturday reaching 30 degrees. The current temperature here in the studios of Coast FM 963 in West Gosford, we're now on 18 degrees. At Norahville, 20, the entrance 21, and at Tascot, it's now 18 degrees. That's the weather. You're up to date here at Coast FM 963, and it's now 5 minutes past four.
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1: And a quick look at the M1. It's a smooth run in both directions. And on the local roads, travelling well for this time of day. No accidents, hold-ups or incidents to report. Sydney Trains advise trains from leaving from Central Station to Gosford via Stratfield are on time or very close to. 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We're playing now Southern Suns and it's now 14 minutes past four. 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

0: Australian Crawl, a little tale about two young lovers living up the coast who didn't have a swimming pool. Oh no, no swimming pool. This is The Drive Show here at Coast FM 963. You're with Mish Martin, and as the weather warms up, we're expecting tops of 30 for Saturday. It's probably best to get the pool ready. And if you don't have a pool, like the two young lovers living up the coast, perhaps your bestie does have one, and you better make sure their pool is looking pretty good so you can have the best summer ever this year. And guess what? King Cumber Pools Plus are celebrating their 27th birthday. And as a part of their celebrations, they have this massive giveaway valued over $1,000. The prize includes a total pool cleaning package, a Hayward Phoenix suction cleaner, a pool pole, and that's for cleaning, just heads up, not for dancing, a pool broom, leaf shovel, and so much more in this total pool cleaning package. So when you hear the song by The Platters, and the song is The Great Pretender, that is the time to call, and that's going to be in about 20 minutes from now. So in the meantime, I'll check the roads, see what's happening out there for you, the train times, and also play some really cool music, including this one, playing next here at Coast FM 963 from Jimmy Buffett.
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1: And looking pretty good on the M1 this afternoon. It's a good run in both directions. And nothing to report on the local roads at the moment. But if you do see anything out there, give me a call on 4322 0072. 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The number to call to go into the draw to win a total pool cleaning package from Kingcumber Pools Plus is 4322 0072. 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

0: Casey and the Sunshine Band here at Coast FM 963. Coming up next, classic rockers, thanks to Kingcumber Pools Plus. 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

0: Richie Valens here at Coast FM 963 for our classic rockers, thanks to Kingcumber Pools Plus. And a big congratulations to the following people who got through on the lines for the competition to win a total pool cleaning package. Deb from Berkeley Vale, Pete from East Baddow Bay, Vanessa from Bensville, John from Carrion, Keith from Blackwall, Paul from Chain Valley Bay and Rhonda from Urbina. You guys are now in the draw for this fabulous competition just in time for summer. And if you didn't get a chance this time, there'll be plenty of opportunity tomorrow morning in the Big Breakfast when Greg gets on air, Greg Wilmot, after the 6 o'clock news in the morning. Still to come here at Coast FM 963, Creedence Clearwater Revival, Have You Ever Seen Rain? And I think the answer is yes. Yes, there's 40% chance of rain this afternoon or early evening. 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

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And to take you to the news, Red Hot Chili Peppers, My Little Kelpie is called Chili Pepper. 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
3: It's 5 o'clock. Good afternoon. I'm Madeline. The state's health minister says the lack of federally funded aged care beds is the biggest issue facing health systems across the country. Ageing Australia warns more than 3,000 planned beds have been axed because the latest federal funding increase fell short of inflation and wage rises. Ryan Park has told James Willis the New South Wales government's already funding new models of care, taking on responsibilities traditionally belonging to the Commonwealth.
4: Sending people, geriatricians, allied care staff into people's homes so they're not coming into hospitals. I've got paramedics today out into the community treating people in-home or in the residential aged care home so they don't have to come into hospital, but also need help from the Commonwealth.
3: The state government says it will carefully consider the full judgment of the High Court after it upheld an appeal against a Hunter Valley coal mine extension. The ruling means the Independent Planning Commission must consider the climate effects of exported coal when assessing projects. In a statement, the Natural Resources Minister says the government will engage closely with MAC Energy as the company pursues its options for the Mount Pleasant project. The Defence Force has paused the use of the Supercat vehicle while an investigation is undertaken into the death of an Australian soldier. Corporal Brendan Haddam was killed during a training exercise at Mount Bundy outside Darwin on Monday. The 28-year-old died in a vehicle rollover, which also injured five other men. Defence Minister Richard Marles says the review will cover considerable ground.
5: We need to be making sure that every lesson that can be learned from this incident is learned. I have spoken with the Chief of Defence Force to look at what would be the best vehicle to examine risk settings, management of fatigue.
3: Family, friends and colleagues of Mia Lay have farewelled the late constable at a service in Sydney CBD. Mourners gathered at St Andrew's Cathedral to honour the 20-year-old who was killed while on duty last month. Mia's mother, Tamara, saying her daughter was a bright light in her life.
6: Mia was fun, adventurous, wild at times, kind-hearted, fit and happy. But to me, her mum, she was so much more. She was my firstborn daughter. I loved her deeply, even when she irritated me and screamed at me. She became one of my best friends.
3: Police Commissioner Mal Lanyon's confirmed Mia is being posthumously honoured with multiple recognitions, including the National Police Service Medal. And one of the last stars of Hollywood's golden age, Eva Marie Saint, has died at the age of 102. Saint was best known for her roles in classic films On the Waterfront and North by Northwest. In finance, the All Ords closed down 8 points at 88.94, one Australian dollar buying 69.7 US cents. Now sport with Adam Hawes.
7: The Sydney Roosters are losing another of their grand final heroes. Four-time premiership winner Daniel Tupou has announced his retirement after 307 NRL games for the Roosters. The 35-year-old scored 198 tries. Another retirement, this time in football. Argentina legend Lionel Messi scoring a goal in his final match.
8: Leo Messi, the greatest of all time, about to take the penalty. Leo, goal!
7: Argentina beating Benin 3-0 in front of 85,000 fans in Buenos Aires. Injured Australian all-rounder Cameron Argentina beating Benin 3-0 in front of 85,000 fans in Buenos Aires. Injured Australian all-rounder Cameron Green could play as a batsman.

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5: 3-day forecast for the Central Coast. Cloudy until this evening. There is a medium chance of showers, 40% chance. The temperature will drop down to 10 degrees overnight. Looking at tomorrow, Thursday, partly cloudy day, slight chance of a shower in the early morning, then clearing. The winds are from the southwest, 15 to 25 kilometres, then turning southeast up to 20 kilometres per hour. We are expecting tops of 21 for tomorrow and 10 overnight. Friday, sunny conditions for Friday, light winds becoming northeasterly in the middle of the day with tops of 23 and 8 overnight. And the Central Coast will experience 30 degrees on a Saturday. Warm, very sunny conditions with a high chance of showers. The current temperature here in the studios of Coast FM in West Gosford, we're currently sitting on 18 degrees at Erina Heights. It's 18. 18 at Yamina Beach, and now at Terrigal, it's also 18 degrees.
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Sayer, Dancing the Night Away here at Coast FM 963, and it's now 15 minutes past five. Good afternoon and welcome to the last hour of Drive with me, Mish Martin, and I hope your day is going well. It did start a little bit chilly this morning, but it's warming up, and as we head towards the weekend, it's going to get nice and toasty. And it is a shorter working week this one, but Wednesday's always a feel-good day, don't you think? Always feel good on a Wednesday, and we've got some feel-good music for you from our Better Music Mix classic hits on your drive home, or if you're already at home or at work, turn up the dial. Rolling Stones in this hour with Wild Horses. That's thanks to King Cumber Pools Plus for classic rockers. And we've got some really amazing songs from our Better Music Mix, The Animals, Steve Hartley, Cars, just to name a few, Just What I Need. They'll just keep coming here at Coast FM 963. And I'll also check the roads, see what's happening out there. The trains look good for your Wednesday afternoon. They are on time or very close to. Playing now, Escaping. Margaret Ehrlich, here at Coast FM.

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1: And a quick look at the M1. It's a smooth run in both directions. And on the local roads, travelling well for your Wednesday afternoon and for this time of day. No accidents or hold-ups or incidents to report. Sydney Trains advise trains from Central Station to Gosford via Stratfield are on time or very close to. 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And they are still one of the very few bands who have never disbanded. 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
1: And looking pretty good on the M1 this afternoon. It's a good run in both directions. And nothing to report on the local roads. This is The Drive Show with me, Mish Martin. And did you know that when it comes to housing, financial security, health and other areas, older women can be one of the most overlooked groups on the Central Coast right now? Central Coast Community Women's Health Centre, along with Action on the House for Older Women and the University of Newcastle, are holding a forum on October 16th to talk about what's working, what's not working and what can be done about it together. Now, it's going to be held at the University of Newcastle's Gosford campus on the 16th of October, which is located in Mann Street, which is in the centre of town between 9 and 4. And there are still some tickets left if you'd like to go. It's a ticketed event, so you'll need to get a ticket, and you can find out more on the community page of Coast FM's website, or simply follow the link to find out more. Coast FM, caring for our community. 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

Dr. Hook. Here at Coast FM 963 and it's 7 minutes to six. Well, that's it for me, Mish Martin. Thank you very much for your company. You've been great. Chris Maitland will be in the chair after the 6 o'clock news. And I'll catch you next time, which will be tomorrow morning at 4 o'clock. To take you up to the news, we've got Tom Jones and Listening by Shido Echo. Have a great night and I'll catch you.

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0: 8:64. Good evening, I'm Madeline McNeil. Authorities must now consider the environmental impact of Australian coal burned overseas before approving new projects. Federal politics reporter Nelson Scott.
1: The High Court has blocked the expansion of the Mount Pleasant coal mine in the New South Wales Hunter, ruling in favour of a local residents' group. The decision means state planning authorities must now consider the emissions produced when Australian fossil fuels are burned overseas. Federal Environment Minister Murray Watt says the ruling won't affect Commonwealth approvals.
2: It's all to do with New South Wales government law.
1: But the opposition's Michael McCormack says the Prime Minister should step in to protect regional jobs.
3: The High Court or any court of Australia going to shut down our entire mining industry.
1: Climate groups and the Greens are welcoming the decision, calling it a landmark victory for the environment. Nelson Scott, Canberra.
0: The state's health minister says it's disastrous. Hundreds of federally funded aged care beds planned for New South Wales have been shelved. Ageing Australia claims the latest Commonwealth increase fell short of inflation and wage rises, meaning more than 3,000 planned beds have been axed. Ryan Park says the state is funding new care models to ease pressure on hospitals, but the Commonwealth must help. Constable Mia Lay has been farewelled with an emotional service at St Andrew's Cathedral, followed by a police march along Bathurst Street. Family, friends and colleagues gathered to honour the 20-year-old who was killed in a crash at Redfern while responding to a call-out. The police commissioner has confirmed Constable Lay has been posthumously recognised with awards including the National Police Service Medal. Mia's father, Clem, says he'll miss his daughter every day.
4: Looking back, those moments mean more than I could have ever imagined. Just being herself was some of the ordinary moments that now feel anything but ordinary. We would give anything to have those moments back.
0: Police have charged an 18-year-old man they allege is a key player in an organised crime group. The teenager is facing 10 charges after being arrested at Sydney International Airport. Detectives say they uncovered an encrypted communication device which contained evidence of criminal offences, including conspiracies to commit murder. Kmart has pulled controversial smart glasses from sale online as the watchdog raises privacy concerns. The Australian Information Commissioner is investigating the privacy practices of the makers of the software used in the Anko smart glasses, as well as in other brands. And the ADF has paused the use of the Supercat vehicle while an investigation is carried out into the death of an Australian soldier during a training exercise. In finance, the All Ords closed down 8 points at 89.94, one Australian dollar buying 69.7 US cents. Checking sport, the number of players leaving the premiership-winning Sydney Roosters has risen to 5. Veteran winger Daniel Tupou has announced his immediate retirement after scoring 198 tries in 307 NRL games. Reigning Bathurst champion Garth Tander admits he's feeling the itch to get behind the wheel at his first great race since retirement. The six-time winner called curtains on his 27-year career after winning last year's race with Matt Payne. Tander says while he's comfortable with the decision, the lure of Mount Panorama is never far away.
5: I always had a little asterisk next to that, except maybe when we get to Bathurst it might get itchy feet. So maybe when the cars roll out for practice later in the week, I might start getting just a little bit anxious.
0: The Blues could field up to 5 debutants for their Sheffield Shield opener against Tasmania starting tomorrow at Sydney Olympic Park, and tennis star Jannik Sinner says he won't play again this year as he recovers from a knee injury. I'm Madeline McNeil. That's the very latest in news and sport.
6: Wyong Leagues Group members, here's a reminder to renew your membership, because when you renew, you'll automatically be in the running for the $50,000 members renewal draw happening Thursday, October 15. That's $50,000 that must be won. 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That's $50,000 that must be won. 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

0: morning. Winds southwesterly turning southeasterly in the middle of the day and a temperature range of 10 to 21. Friday will be sunny, 8 to 23, and Saturday partly cloudy and a shower or two. Chance of a thunderstorm late in the day, 12 to 30. Currently 17 degrees at Gosford, 17 at Wyong, 17 at Doyleson. 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

Hello, how are you? Chris Maitland back for two more hours on Coast FM 963 this Wednesday night. This is my kind of music, and the general idea, I've explained it a few times, is I've accumulated a love of some good songs from over the years, and they cover many, many decades, and this program gives me the chance to play them for you. And so we'll cover everything. In fact, the range tonight is from, we go back about as far as, 1958, 50, might even be 56, and we come right up to, well, one of those tracks was 2011. The first three tonight in the program, Maxine Nightingale opened it up with Right Back Where We Started From. Wanda Jackson was the one doing Good Rockin' Tonight. Wanda Jackson, of course, famous for Let's Have a Party way, way back in the early rock and roll days. And that was a 2011 release for Wanda, who went off into country music after her success with Let's Have a Party and rock and roll. And then the third track there was Shakin' Stevens and doing Cry Just a Little Bit. So there we go. It's Coast FM 963 that you're listening to. Chris Maitland with you on My Kind of Music this Wednesday evening. In the second hour tonight, I'm going to play for you the we started a thing a few weeks ago that I do a tribute to a well-known songwriter, and the one I've picked tonight is Chuck Berry. We won't fill the program with Chuck Berry songs. There'll be songs that he wrote, but I've got some varied performers doing some of his songs so that we don't make it the whole Chuck Berry show. But of course, there'll be songs like Maybelline and School Days. I've got Buddy Holly doing Brown Eyed Handsome Man. We'll have the Beatles doing Rocker, Roll Over Beethoven. So stay with us for that in the second hour tonight. Coast FM, it's quarter past 16 minutes, actually, past six. Roger Miller.

0: Oh, weren't they great? Manhattan Transfer, Trickle Trickle, Frank Sinatra there with Fly Me to the Moon, arranged by Count Basie and featuring the music by Count Basie and the arrangement by Quincy Jones. And Roger Miller led off the bracket of three with Engine number 9. 23 minutes past 6 at Coast FM 963 with My Kind of Music. And right after this break, I'll have for you Lana Cantrell, one of my all-time favourites, Australian girl who used to be on the Graham Kennedy Show in Melbourne Tonight, etc. Went overseas to find fame and fortune and studied law, became a lawyer in New York City, which is no mean feat, and sings on the side. And I imagine she's probably retired by now. But she'll sing Isn't This a Lovely Day? And after that, we'll listen to Robin Jolly with another Australian with Marshall's Portable Music Machine. See, I told you the music is quite diverse. It covers a lot of eras.
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Cowsills from 1968 and Indian Lake. We heard Marshall's Portable Music Machine from 72. And as I said before, Lana Cantrell, and a good song from the late 60s. Isn't this a lovely day? And hasn't it been, touch and go. Very windy today, wasn't it? Suddenly blowing strongly. Bit more showers coming your way overnight and tomorrow, but Friday's going to be the best of the week. Yep, nice sunny day coming Friday. Here's Chuck Berry, and this is to remind you that after 7 tonight, in our Songwriters Tribute, we'll be playing the songs written by Chuck Berry. So that's coming your way after 7. Meantime, here's one just slipped in just to tell you all about it. Reelin' and Rockin'.

0: Ah, Shania Twain wants to know whose bed have your boots been under? And there's a very good documentary maker in America, TV documentaries, and called Ken Burns, and he's been doing these for years, and he did an excellent series. They're two-hour episodes when he makes them, and he did a marvellous series on baseball, which I have a big interest in, and I've got the collection of those at home, and I found he also did a country music series as well, and I was catching up with those recently, and it's renewed my interest in country music, more of the modern style of country music, I guess you'd say, country rock. So I'll have one more track before seven. Tammy Wynette will do one for us, the girls in country, and very, very good they are. Also in that bracket, Smokey, one of my favourite groups from the 70s, Needles and Pins, and Chuck Berry's Reelin' and Rockin', of course. And that actually, when it was first released as a single, it came out on the flip side of Sweet Little 16. Reminding you, Chuck Berry will be the featured artist when I do the songwriting special between 7 and 8 tonight, and we'll play the songs written by Chuck Berry. Coming up for you after this break, the Spinners, and More Today Than Yesterday, and Martha Reeves with Wild Night. 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
3: Good evening, I'm Jamel Wells. The opposition says its immigration policy will include arrangements to protect against critical skill shortages. The coalition's pledging to slash net migration to 100,000, mostly by reducing temporary visas. Students training in health and aged care would likely be exempt. Liberal leader Angus Taylor says the policy will protect key sectors.
4: That's right. They give us the breathing space. We can still get the skilled people we need in critical sectors like health, aged care, construction, but we can get control of our borders and our immigration policy.
3: The Prime Minister's warning Australians to prepare for a summer of extreme weather driven by a predicted super El Niño. Anthony Albanese is attending the pre-COP summit spread across Fiji and Tuvalu. Pacific Island nations are urging wealthy countries to accelerate their shift away from fossil fuels. Mr. Albanese says failing to cut global emissions is causing more severe climate events.
5: We're expecting a summer of floods, of cyclones, of extreme heat and extreme behaviour. Because the science told us that if we didn't act to address global emissions, this is precisely what would occur.
3: One Nation claims a landmark ruling on fossil fuel project approvals will make Australians poorer. The High Court has upheld a decision to block the Mount Pleasant mine expansion in New South Wales. It means state planning authorities must factor in emissions created when Australian coal is burned overseas. One Nation MP Barnaby Joyce says the decision will gut revenue needed for public services.
6: If you're going to celebrate stopping our nation earning money and the state earning money, then it to be authentic, you should start suggesting ways that we no longer spend money. Do you want to cut money from the NDIS, or do you want to cut money from public hospitals? Do you want to cut money from the judges' salaries who made the decision?
3: The aged care sector is warning more than 3,500 aged care beds have been put on hold due to federal funding issues. Ageing Australia says the latest funding increase fell short of inflation and wage rises. Spokesperson Tom Simonson says the approach doesn't make sense.
7: We know that we've got a rapidly ageing population. We know that we need more beds. The government says it's committed to building more beds and then it takes money away from the sector that's going to build them. It is completely bewildering.
3: A crackdown on Victoria's illegal tobacco trade has closed 61 stores linked to organised crime in just 4 weeks. And Australia Post has announced the deadline to make sure parcels arrive on time for Christmas. They must be sent by the 21st of December for interstate deliveries and the 22nd for same state. In sport, former Bombers captain and now Hawks player Zach Merritt says he still has strong relationships with people in the Essendon AFL club after his trade officially went through on Monday. In the NRL, Sharks centre Kale Iroh has been named captain of the Cook Islands for the Rugby League World Cup. Bulldog star Jacob Carraz has been included in Michael Checker's Lebanon squad. Cricket great Elise Perry has called for Australia's women to be given a permanent spot in the summer schedule ahead of a five-month break after next week's T20 fixtures. And the NFL has suspended two match officials for unprofessional conduct towards a player. One is a line judge who swore at an Arizona Cardinals player during a game. That's the latest news and sport.
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13: For the rest of today, a possible shower this evening. Winds southerly, getting up to 40 k's, then dropping down late in the evening. They'll turn southwesterly when they drop back. Thursday, partly cloudy, a slight chance of a shower in the early morning. Winds will be southwesterly to southwesterly when they drop back. Thursday, partly cloudy, a slight chance of a shower in the early morning. Winds will be

0: And Mangrove Mountain, it's 14 degrees.
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Into the second hour of My Kind of Music this Wednesday evening. Chris Maitland with you, bringing you the songs in this hour written by Chuck Berry. Charles Edward Anderson Berry. He was born to a middle-class family on October the 18th, 100 years ago this month. He died in 2017 at age 90. Nicknamed the father of rock and roll, he refined and developed rhythm and blues into the major elements that made rock and roll distinctive. Chuck was still a high school student when he was sent to a reformatory for young men for committing armed robberies. He was released at the age of 21 and he became big into R&B, rhythm and blues music, and played with local bands in clubs in St. Louis. On Muddy Waters' recommendation, Chess Records signed Berry. Chuck thought they wanted to record his blues music, but Chess was more interested in a song that he wrote, Maybelline, which he adapted in part for an old Western swing fiddle tune called Ida Red. And that was the first track I played for you tonight. In 1955, it sold 1 million copies and it topped the American charts. Berry modestly said of Maybelline, it came out at the right time when Afro-American music was spilling over into the mainstream pop. I opened the hour, of course, with the song, and we followed it up with two more early songs that he wrote, School Days. He also wrote Brown-Eyed Handsome Man, but to stop this from being a Chuck Berry complete hour, I played the Buddy Holly version of Brown-Eyed Handsome Man. Jerry J had a version of it as well. As talented as Chuck Berry was, the whole hour will now feature some of his songs by other artists as well. And the Beatles will be next up doing Roll Over Beethoven, and then we'll go back to Chuck to sing Sweet Little 16. It's 7:15, Coast FM 963.

Oh, miss, I want 4 carburetors and 2 straight exhausts. And I've been an aviation fuel man, but no matter what the cost. On a railroad air horn, and a military spider, and a 5-year guarantee.

0: singing a Chuck Berry written song, No Money Down, which tells the story of a man who goes into a Cadillac showroom to trade in his Ford. That was Chuck released the song in 1956, but I played the John Hammond version from 1964. John Paul Hammond, who died earlier this year, was an American blues singer and guitarist whose career spanned six decades. He was the son of record producer John Henry Hammond Jr. and a descendant of rich guy Cornelius Vanderbilt. After this short break, I'll play the Beatles version of Chuck's rock and roll music, and it's possibly a better version of Johnny B. Goode than Berry's own 1958 original. It's been covered by such a diverse range of artists as Springsteen, Dion, Elton John, Jimi Hendrix, Buck Owens, the Sex Pistols, and the one I will play for you shortly of Johnny B. Goode is Jerry Lee Lewis, from 1965. You're with Coast FM 963, 26 minutes past 7.
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A Christmas song that Chuck Berry wrote and recorded in 1958, Run Rudolph Run, but he was obliged to give co-writing credits to Gene Autry because Autry wrote the original Rudolph the Red-Nosed Reindeer and he owned the name Rudolph. Coast FM 963, it's 23 minutes to 8. Next up, a song that Chuck Berry wrote and released in 1959 back in the USA. He wrote it after touring Australia and he couldn't find hot dogs. So he put his grudge in about back. Good to be back in the USA. Almost 20 years later, Linda Ronstadt covered it. So I'll play her version tonight and I'll also feature Johnny Rivers singing Promised Land.

0: So you're asking, am I mad? Why did I play a surfing song in a Chuck Berry tribute show? Well, because he co-wrote it. Yep, with Brian Wilson, Chuck Berry co-wrote Surfin' USA because it was a rewrite of Chuck Berry's Sweet Little 16. You're with the Songwriting Hour in My Kind of Music on Coast FM 963, 14 minutes to 8. After this short break, Chuck Berry to sing Nadine, Is That You? From 1964, and a Dutch band called Renee will sing his No Particular Place to Go.
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Renee, the Dutch pop and rock and roll band formed in 1977 by guitarist René Nodelik and featuring his wife and lead vocalist Anya. Well, in keeping with playing only songs that Chuck Berry wrote in his second hour of My Kind of Music tonight, here's Emmylou Harris's version of You Never Can Tell, and we'll end it with Mel McDaniel doing Let It Roll. Just about wraps up my show for this Wednesday night. Karen Walsh is next with Girls on Fire.

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2: Good evening, I'm Jamel Wells. The business community is calling on the tax office to reverse a decision to stop accepting credit card payments. The change, which takes effect from the end of November, coincides with a national ban on credit card surcharges. The ATO has held an urgent meeting with business lobby groups. Shadow Treasurer Tim Wilson has told Ken Maynard the ATO decision is an insult.
3: Happening Thursday, October 15.
4: The cost of credit card fees at small businesses. But then the government's turning around with a double standard saying, but we're not going to do the same.
2: Now's a great the Defence Force has renew paused the use today. Of the supercar vehicle while an investigation is underway into the death of an Australian soldier. Station Corporal sponsor. Brendan Hannam was killed in a training exercise near Darwin on Monday. The 28-year-old died in a vehicle rollover that injured five other men. Defence Minister Richard Marles says the review will be wide-ranging.
5: We need to be making sure that every lesson that can be learnt from this incident is learnt. I have spoken with the Chief of Defence Force to look at what would be the best vehicle to examine the risk settings, management of fatigue.
2: The federal government claims the pre-COP summit has successfully put Pacific climate issues on the map. 14 leaders have gathered at the event in Tuvalu, mostly from neighbouring countries. The opposition has dismissed the summit as an expensive farce. Energy Minister Chris Bowen says it set a strong foundation for the main event.
6: You can always hope for more. You know, this is our first step. But as I said, this is about COP31 and the key decision makers in COP31, and I think our effort has been to increase the Pacific focus on COP31, and we've managed to do that.
2: Some fruits and vegetables for sale in Australian supermarkets have been found to contain prohibited levels of pesticide residue. Food authorities say it doesn't pose a public health risk. Pesticide Action Australia's Eleanor Davis says the official advice to wash the chemicals off with water puts the burden on consumers.
7: As well as predominantly on growers who are the most exposed to these hazardous pesticides alongside their communities. But really, this risk needs to be more adequately managed by government.
2: A few days of e-cigarette vapour exposure can be enough to damage lung tissue. US researchers say vaping causes damage within 24 hours. They say it weakens protective barriers, making someone more vulnerable to infection. And Perth Zoo has put down one of the world's oldest Sumatran orangutans due to health issues. 56-year-old Petari was the first orangutan born at the zoo. Checking sport, Australian Rugby League coach Kevin Walters is preparing to confront two of his former State of Origin players. He'll go up against Kaelin Ponga and Dan Gagai, who he coached for Queensland in next Thursday's World Cup opener against New Zealand. Speaking on Sports Today, Walters backed the change to eligibility rules.
8: A lot of these guys have several options with their heritage and whatnot, so I'm fully supportive of that. And we want our best players playing at the World Cup, so those two have certainly had a great year for Newcastle.
2: In AFL, Essendon has bolstered its draft hand with Jordan Ridley's move to Geelong. The club now holds 4 picks inside 25 this year. As part of the deal, Geelong's Jack Bowes heads to the Bombers. Injured Australian all-rounder Cameron Green could play as a batsman only in the second and third tests against South Africa. He's been ruled out of the first with a stomach injury. That's news and sport.
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10: And looking at the weather around the coast, tonight there's going to be cloudy with a medium chance of showers dropping down to 10 overnight. Thursday is going to be a max of 21 with 10 overnight, partly cloudy, slight chance of a shower in the early morning. And Friday, a top of 23, down to 8 overnight, and it's going to be sunny with light winds. Looking at the temperatures around the coast, it's 16 in Baddow Bay and Kilcare, and also outside our studios here.
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Welcome to Girls on Fire here. I'm Karen Walsh with you for the next 2 hour playing just ladies. And tonight, it's just like the starter show that I did a few years back, only slightly different order, slightly different songs. And we had a bit of a hick with the first song, so I put it in next. Coming up next, we've got Cyndi Lauper and Girls Just Wanna Have Fun.

0: The Pointer Sisters there and Fire here on Coast FM 963. It's Girls on Fire tonight. And the next track, I wouldn't have normally played it, but this lady died a couple of days ago. Her name was Lena Martel, and she had a track in the British charts that got number one for 3 weeks. And it is a little bit different to what you normally hear on radio, but I'm going to play it anyway. It was originally by Marilyn Sellers in 1974 and has been recorded by several artists after that. It's One Day at a Time.
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0: 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Died 2 days ago, aged 86. We're going to take a break. It's 20 minutes past 8 o'clock here on Coast FM 963. Coming up, we're going right into the early noughties and Gwen Stefani.
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Yeah, Shania Twain there and Feels Like a Woman here on Coast FM 963. Girls Are on Fire tonight. Coming up next, I've got Carice Eden, who was the winner of The Voice, the very first season of The Voice, back in 2012. And this was one of the songs she sang, and it's called I Wish Your Girl.

0: interesting voice that she's got. Hey, I quite like it. Here on Coast FM 963, the time is 20 minutes to 9 o'clock. We're going to take another break and hear from our sponsors. Coming up after that, we've got the Sugar Babes and Atomic Kitten.
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Atomic Kitten there and Ladies Night. And before that, we heard from the Sugar Babes and Here Come the Girls. Here on Coast FM 963, Girls Are On Fire tonight. And we are playing you lots of hits from the ladies. And this is some of the songs that I actually did on my original show about 3 years ago. So, don't think anybody will remember. Up next, though, I've got three songs taking us out into the news. I've got Fairy Tale from Dana. I've got I Feel the Magic from Belinda Carlisle. And following that, we've got Delta Goodrum and Wings. So that's all going to take us out to the 9 o'clock news. I'll be back again after the break. So make sure you stay tuned in and I'll be back with you. Here we go.

0: Good evening, I'm Jamel Wells. Authorities must now consider the environmental impact of Australian coal burned overseas before approving new projects. Federal politics reporter Nelson Scott.
1: The High Court has blocked the expansion of the Mount Pleasant coal mine in the New South Wales Hunter, ruling in favour of a local residents group. The decision means state planning authorities must now consider the emissions produced when Australian fossil fuels are burned overseas. Federal Environment Minister Murray Watt says the ruling won't affect Commonwealth approvals.
2: It's all to do with New South Wales government law.
1: But the opposition's Michael McCormack says the Prime Minister should step in to protect regional jobs.
3: The High Court or any court of Australia going to shut down our entire mining industry.
1: Climate groups and the Greens are welcoming the decision, calling it a landmark victory for the environment. Nelson Scott, Canberra.
0: The ATO has met with business lobby groups over its decision to stop accepting credit card payments. The change, which takes effect from the end of November, coincides with the national ban on credit card surcharges. Business groups have accused the ATO of a lack of proper notice. Shadow Treasurer Tim Wilson has told Money News many businesses rely on credit cards as a source of finance.
4: And of course, if you're told with 8 hours notice, oh, you know, that $10,000 bill for school fees, that no longer happens, then your $20,000 ATO BAS bill, that can no longer be paid for by credit card. You're basically being asked to stump up tens of thousands of dollars in a moment's notice.
0: An investigation's underway into a shooting on the New South Wales Central Coast. Police called to a property at Avoca Beach tonight found a 39-year-old man with a gunshot wound to his leg. He's been taken to hospital in a stable condition. A crime scene has been set up. A bail application is set to be heard in a Queensland court tomorrow for reality TV personality Sam Wood, who's facing domestic violence charges. The 46-year-old, who lives in Victoria, was on holidays in Queensland when an alleged incident took place. Australia's partnering with NASA to send a lunar rover to the moon's south pole in 2030. The robot will be used to analyse lunar soil to help establish a sustainable human presence on the moon. Australian Space Agency Director Ben Sorrenton has told Nine it's a first for the Australian industry.
5: It'll be the first time that an Australian spacecraft rover will have operated on another celestial body. But the technologies that we're designing and building and testing through this, all here in Australia, these are the things that are going to help Australian industry and research and our people.
0: Checking sport, in AFL, Brisbane Lions have revealed the panel that will help appoint their next senior coach following Chris Fagan's retirement. It includes Lions chair Andrew Wellington, CEO Sam Graham, footy boss Danny Daly and former Australian basketball coach Phil Smythe. The number of players leaving the NRL premiership winning Sydney Roosters has risen to 5. Veteran winger Daniel Tupou is retiring after scoring 198 tries in 307 NRL games. Reigning Bathurst champion Garth Tander admits he's itching to get behind the wheel at his first great race since retirement. The six-time winner called curtains on his 27-year career after taking out last year's race with Matt Payne. He says while he's comfortable with that decision, the lure of Mount Panorama is never far away. And the Blues could field up to 5 debutants for their Sheffield Shield opener against Tasmania starting tomorrow at Sydney Olympic Park. That's news and sport.
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10: And looking at the weather for the next couple of days, tonight it's going to be a possible shower. It's cloudy and slightly windy. Tomorrow, Thursday, it's going to be a top of 21 down to 10 overnight. Partly cloudy with a slight chance of shower early in the morning. And Friday, it's going to be a top of 23, a minimum of 8, sunny with light winds. And looking around the coast at the temperatures, we're looking at 16 in Lake Haven and Point Clair and Outside our studios, it's 15.5 degrees.
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That's ABBA there. Take a Chance on Me is the first song of the second hour here on Girls on Fire. And coming up next, I've got a Sheena Easton track called Modern Girl. And this was actually released in February of 1980. It only made 56 in the UK charts, but she re-released it in the August of the same year and it made it to the top 10.

0: Madonna there with Who's That Girl here on Coast FM 963. Girls Are On Fire tonight and it's 17 minutes past 9 o'clock. Coming up after our break, we will be here with Taylor Smith. Swift. And Today Was a Fairy Tale.
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0: Beautiful track there from Celine Dion. And a new day has come here on Coast FM 963. It's 17 minutes to 10 o'clock. When we come back after the sponsor break, we're going to hear from Kylie Minogue and On a Night Like This.
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and California Girls there with Katy Perry and featuring Snoop Dogg. It's nearly at the end of the show. The time is currently 7:07. We've got time for two more tracks. We've got All Fired Up by The Saturdays, followed by Billy Piper, Day and Night. After me, after the 10 o'clock news, Mo will be here with The Factory. Otherwise, I will see you all next Wednesday with 80s Roller Coaster.

0: Good evening, I'm Jamel Wells. The Federal Opposition is dismissing criticism from business groups for its immigration policy. The Coalition has pledged to slash net overseas migration to 100,000 in its first and second year of government. Industry groups say the cuts will hurt the economy by creating a worker shortage. Nationals leader Matt Canavan says high migration is lowering living standards.
1: Created massive issues for our economy, for our housing availability, but just basic services for Australia. And so basically you've got a situation now that, yes, importing more people to our country does increase GDP, does increase the total size of the economy. Doesn't increase people's living standards, though.
0: The Prime Minister's warning Australians to prepare for a summer of extreme weather driven by a predicted super El Niño. Anthony Albanese is attending the pre-COP summit. Pacific Island nations are urging wealthy countries to accelerate their shift away from fossil fuels. Mr. Albanese says failing to cut global emissions is causing more severe climate events.
2: We're expecting a summer of floods, of cyclones, of extreme heat and extreme behaviour. Because the science told us that if we didn't act to address global emissions, this is precisely what would occur.
0: The former Bishop of Broome in Western Australia has been jailed for child sex offences, Jack Fenwick reports.
3: Christopher Alan Saunders has learned his fate, jailed for 6.5 years for sexually abusing two Aboriginal men around 10 years ago. The 76-year-old was found guilty following a trial in August. The jury found the former bishop had engaged in systematic grooming of the two victims, which occurred in the Kimberley region between 2010 and 2019. He was made eligible for parole, but won't be considered for that until he served at least 4.5 years behind bars. Jack Fenwick, Perth.
0: A crime scene has been set up after a shooting on the New South Wales Central Coast. Police called to a property at Avoca Beach tonight found a 39-year-old man with a gunshot wound to his leg. He's been taken to hospital in a stable condition. Police are appealing for witnesses. A crackdown on Victoria's illegal tobacco trade has closed 61 stores linked to organised crime in just 4 weeks. More than 2 million illegal cigarettes have been seized. And Australia Post has announced the deadline to make sure parcels arrive on time for Christmas. They must be sent by the 21st of December for interstate deliveries and the 22nd for same state. In sport, former Bombers captain and now Hawks player Zach Merritt says he still has strong relationships with people in the Essendon AFL club after his trade officially went through on Monday. In the NRL, Sharks centre Kale Iroh has been named captain of the Cook Islands for the Rugby League World Cup. Bulldogs star Jacob Kiraz has been included in Michael Checker's Lebanon squad. Paul Gallen has vowed to smash the younger Nelson Asofa Solomona in next week's heavyweight showdown. Gallen has accused his fellow former NRL star of being unable to generate ticket sales to his fights.
4: 4 or 5 weeks' time, I'll be ready to go, and yeah, I'm going to beat him. 45-year-old man's going to smash this bloke, and he's fought 3 blokes, he's had 1 fight between them, all former footy players. He wants to carry on about it being a boxer, and mate, it's embarrassing.
0: Cricket great Elise Perry has called for Australia's women to be given a permanent spot in the summer schedule ahead of a 5-month break after next week's T20 fixtures. That's news and sport.
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Coast FM 96.3, it's taken off their recently released second studio album, Car Parks, out of WA. It's Old Mervs with Adeline. You can catch them playing at the Sydney Enmore this Saturday. The duo, of course, also part of this year's Rolling Sets Festival that's happening in Newcastle, December 5. That followed on from Sydney band The Ritzy Kids and Nightmares, and up the top, Fontaines DC with their new track, Tongue, has taken off their upcoming new album, Dopamine Chamber, due out Friday week on the 16th. Your Mo here on The Factory, taking you through to midnight, playing you some of the awesome new releases from both local and international artists. Coming up on tonight's show, got some new music from Sydney band Lago, US act Bleachers on the way also, along with new tunes from Perth indie rockers Ra Ra Viper, and a little later, going to be heading back a couple of decades, some great catchy early 2000s Californian ska punk this week. I think you can call it. That's the wild card. Just before 11, right now, this is new from Lucky. Take it, Coast FM.

0: out of the States, it's Bleachers. Caught Myself Believing, the name of that tune on Coast FM. And before that, we heard the latest from Sydney band Lago, who will be heading up Marrickville Saturday, October 17, gave us What I Need. And we kicked off that set with Melbourne artist Lucky with her new single, Take It. Yo, Mo here on the Factory. Great to have you company tonight. If you want to get in touch with us here on the show, you can hit us up on our Facebook page, The Factory 963. Let us know what you're up to tonight. You can also email us here at the factory963@gmail.com. Well, some exciting times for the city of Gosford. Coming up this month, the Gossie Weekender 2026, kicking off Friday the 16th. It will feature a string of great acts, including Brisbane indie rockers Betty Rays, Odette Velvet Trip out of Sydney also, along with Newcastle singer-songwriter Chloe Gill, and a whole lot more. Kicks off Friday the 16th through to Sunday the 18th. For more info, simply head to gossieweekender.com. And, of course, coming up very shortly, I'll be playing you a couple of bands off that lineup. Also got some new music from Brisbane band Bugs, but up next, heading over to Perth for the latest from Rara Viper. It's all coming up. This is The Factory on Coast FM 963.
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13: It's a short ride, Blackwall Ridge. It's the silence in between.

0: Coast FM, that's new from Sydney's Velvet Trip. Fake Tree, the name of that tune. That followed on from Brisbane band Bugs and Cut It Off, and that's taken off their latest record, Head Noise. Fellow Brisbane band Betty Ray's gave us Morning Light, and up the top, Ra Ra Viper out of Perth kicked us off with Venue single Ramona Again. Yo, Mo here on this Wednesday evening. Hope you're enjoying the tunes tonight, whatever you may be up to in and around the Central Coast or wherever you may be in the world, streaming us at coastfm.org.au. It is great to have your company. Still to come this hour, I've got some great new stuff out of New Zealand, courtesy of Echomatica. Melbourne artist Effie in the upcoming mix also, and a little later, going to be heading back, this time to the early 2000s, featuring a Californian punk band this week, one that was apparently banned from playing in Canada for 18 months, but will be hitting our shores very shortly as we throw on the wild card just before 11. But up next, I have the latest from US indie pop act Almost Monday. This is The Factory on Coast FM 963.
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0: It's new from Melbourne artist Effie. Tears Always Burn, the name of that tune on Coast FM. New Zealand band Ekamatika, before that, gave us Automatic Girl. And up the top, Almost Monday, kicked us off with their new track, Better Than Never. Thank God It's Almost Monday is the title of the album that you'll find that one on. It's almost hitting the 11 o'clock mark. G'day, Moldy here on The Factory. Next hour, the new music continues with the latest from Melbourne band The Grogans. Special features on the way also, along with new tunes from UK act Placebo. And as we do an hour two of the show, gonna head back in time, this time to the late 1970s, a UK post-punk gothic band this week as we open the vault. That and a whole lot more coming up after 11 o'clock.
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0: And it is that time again when we throw on a bit of a wild card track. This is an American punk rock band who formed in Huntington Beach, California, back in the year of 1989. They are infamous for their outrageous lyrics and behavior, which are deliberately explicit, offensive, and intended to shock, though usually in a humorous and sarcastic manner. Gee, that's out of the ordinary for a punk band. This behaviour has sometimes resulted in high-profile problems for the band, such as being banned from performing in Canada for 18 months. Fronted by vocalist Mark Adkins, the band I'm talking about, of course, is US band Guttermouth, and all up they have released 10 studio albums, one live, and the track I've chosen for this week's wildcard is taken off their 7th studio album, Gusto. This album was recorded after a bit of a lineup change and found the band taking their style of fast, abrasive punk rock in a new direction, experimenting with elements of pop and other styles. But the album received generally poor reviews from both critics and longtime fans and was later regarded by the band as somewhat of a failed experiment. But if you are a fan of this band, then they are hitting our shores very shortly. Dates are Tuesday, October 13 at the Hamilton Street Hotel in Newcastle, then the next night at the Miranda Hotel. So let's get into this week's wildcard, taking you back to the year of 2002. From the album Gusto, this is Guttermouth with Campfire Girl number 62. The Factory Wildcard on Coast FM 963. She's got the-

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You must be fun at parties. I said I wanna have fun, let's party. I said I wanna have it.

Coast FM 963 out of Alaska. It's Portugal the Man and Got It All, the name of that track. Bit of a 2011 throwback for your Wednesday evening. It's taken off there in the mountain, in the cloud record. Those guys, of course, are playing the Sydney Metro next Wednesday evening. That followed on from Queensland Outfit, Special Features and Fun. And up the top, Melbourne band The Grogans kicked us off with their new single, Country Mile. Yo, Mo here on our Tool of the Factory. Great to have you company tonight. Coming up this hour, got some new music from Sydney producer Yes Boone, Becca Hatch on the way also, along with new tunes from Melbourne supergroup Telanova. And we'll also be heading back in time, this time to the late 1970s, an English post-punk band this week as we open the vault. Right now, this is new from Placebo, Helen Keller, Coast FM.

0: out of Sydney, that's Becca Hatch with Extra Time, the name of that track on Coast FM. It's the latest taste of her upcoming new EP due out early Feb. Black Flower is the title. Fellow Sydney artist Yes Boone in before that gave us Nosebleeds, and we kicked off that set with a new single from UK act Placebo. We heard Helen Keller. Don't forget, you can hit us up on our Facebook page at The Factory 963, where you'll be able to revisit tonight's playlist via our Spotify link. And if you want to keep up to date with what's happening in and around the Central Coast, news, sport, weather, or whatever's going on, coastfm.org.au is the place to be. Got some new music from 80s Aussie legends The Church to play for you very shortly. New Eliza and the Delusionals on the bill also. But up next, going to take you back to the late 1970s as we open the vault. This is The Factory on Coast FM 963.
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0: Coast FM 96.3, that's new from Eliza and the Delusionals. Dog, the name of that tune. You can catch them playing it tomorrow night at the Sydney Enmore. Quickly followed on from the latest from The Church and Sky and Hill. And up the top, we took you back to the year of 1979 as we heard this week's track from The Vault, Joy Division, with their track Transmission. Joy Division, of course, were an English rock band who formed in Salford back in the year of 1976. The group consisted of vocalist guitarist Ian Curtis, guitarist and keyboardist Bernard Sumner, bassist Peter Hook, and drummer Stephen Morris. The band formed after members Sumner and Hook attended a 1976 Sex Pistols concert, and although their early recordings were heavily influenced by punk rock, they soon developed an atmospheric sound and style that made them one of the pioneering groups of the post-punk genre. The band, of course, later on became New Order after the passing of frontman Ian Curtis. All up, they released two studio albums, and it was on this day back in 1979 Joy Division dropped that single. It was their debut release, and it was this week's track from The Vault. thefactory963@gmail.com is where you can send in some of your suggestions. It's fast approaching the midnight hour. G'day, Mouldy here on The Factory. Still a couple of tunes to get on your radio before I vacate the seat, including something new from Sydney artist Maya. Ellie Goulding on the way also, but up next I'm going to play the latest from Perth artist Maria Cassandra. It's all coming up before midnight. This is The Factory on Coast FM 963.
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out of the UK, it's Ellie Goulding. For Your Entertainment, the name of that tune on Coast FM is taken off her latest album, I Know Too Much. And before that, we played you the latest from City artist Maya and Writings on the Wall. And we kicked off that set with a new single from Perth singer-songwriter Maria Cassandra. Gave us Splinters. Well, that's it for me. Thanks for your company tonight on The Factory. I'll be back next Wednesday evening to do it all again. Stay with us. Classic Hits Overnight is up next. And from 6 tomorrow, Brent Mack gives us the Big Breakfast as Coast FM features classic rockers all throughout the month of October. Right now, I'm going to leave you with the brand new single from Melbourne band Telenova. This is Happy. 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

0: I'm Chelsea Bowden. Authorities must now consider the environmental impact of Australian coal burned overseas before approving new projects. Federal politics reporter Nelson Scott.
1: The High Court has blocked the expansion of the Mount Pleasant coal mine in the New South Wales Hunter, ruling in favour of a local residents group. The decision means state planning authorities must now consider the emissions produced when Australian fossil fuels are burned overseas. Federal Environment Minister Murray Watt says the ruling won't affect Commonwealth approvals.
2: It's all to do with New South Wales government law.
1: But the opposition's Michael McCormack says the Prime Minister should step in to protect regional jobs.
3: The High Court or any court of Australia going to shut down our entire mining industry.
1: Climate groups and the Greens are welcoming the decision, calling it a landmark victory for the environment. Nelson Scott, Canberra.
0: The federal government claims the pre-COP summit has successfully put Pacific climate issues on the map. 14 leaders have gathered at the event in Fiji, mostly hailing from neighbouring countries. The opposition has dismissed the summit as an expensive farce, slamming the absence of major international figures. But Energy Minister Chris Bowen says it's set a strong foundation for the main event.
4: You can always hope for more. You know, this is our first step. But as I said, this is about COP31 and the key decision makers in COP31. And I think our effort has been to increase the Pacific focus on COP31, and we've managed to do that.
0: An investigation's underway into a shooting on the New South Wales Central Coast. Police called to a property at Avoca Beach found a 39-year-old man with a gunshot wound to his leg. He's been taken to hospital in a stable condition. A crime scene has been set up. Kmart has now pulled controversial smart glasses from sale online as the nation's information watchdog raises privacy concerns. The makers of the app used by the Anko glasses and other similar cheap products have failed to answer questions about data security from Australian officials. Commissioner Carly Kind says they'll now work to get answers.
5: I have decided to commence a formal investigation and use our compulsory powers in order to ascertain what's happening with this company and their compliance with Australian law.
0: Perth Zoo has farewelled one of the world's oldest Sumatran orangutans. Pootery was 56 years old and had to be euthanised due to significant age-related health issues. Primate keeper Marty Hart says she lived a long life.
6: I've known Pootery for 26 years, which is more than half my own lifetime. To think that she won't be here tomorrow morning when I walk into work is unfathomable, but at the same time, it was time for her.
0: And Melbourne has been crowned the world's friendliest city in the Condé Nast Traveller Reader's Choice Awards, Perth also taking out sixth place. Checking sport now, the Sydney Roosters are losing another of their grand final heroes. Four-time premiership winner Daniel Tupou has announced his retirement after 307 NRL games for the Roosters. Former Western Bulldog Dominic Bedendo has signed a two-year contract with the Dockers. The 24-year-old is a delisted free agent with VFL club Port Melbourne. He says he's grateful to be back on an AFL list.
7: It's been a big driver for me for the last 2 years is to get back on the list, and that becoming a reality now is just, yeah, feels amazing.
0: Meanwhile, Brisbane forward Will McLaughlin has requested a trade to Melbourne. The 21-year-old only managed 7 games at AFL level for the Lions across the last 2 seasons. And injured Australian all-rounder Cam Green could play as a batsman only in the second and third tests against South Africa. He's been ruled out of the first test with a stomach injury. That's the latest news and sport.
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1: That was The Animals, and this is Coast FM 963, and you're with Tom Flitt for Classic Hits Overnight. And I'll be hanging out with all of you guys until 4 in the morning. It's absolutely great to be with you this Thursday. Coming up in the next 10, I have got Bootleg Family and Hunters and the Collectors. 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

0: In the past hour, I've had Cherish by Madonna, and that was Bang Shang-a-Lang by Archies. I always enjoy saying that name out loud. Anyway, you're listening to Coast FM 963 with Tom Flip for Overnight Classic Hits, and I'm hanging out with all of you guys until 4 in the morning. So as always, sit back, relax as we go through all the classic hits to start your Thursday off right. In the next five, I've got Billy Ocean, Coast FM 963.
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3: Hello, I'm Chelsea Bowden. The ATO has met with business lobby groups over its decision to stop accepting credit card payments. The change, which takes effect from the end of November, coincides with a national ban on credit card surcharges. Business groups have accused the tax office of a lack of proper notice. Shadow Treasurer Tim Wilson says many businesses rely on credit cards as a source of finance.
4: And of course, if you're told with 8 hours notice, oh, you know, that $10,000 bill for school fees, that no longer happens, then your $20,000 ATO BAS bill, that can no longer be paid for by credit card. You're basically being asked to stump up tens of thousands of dollars in a moment's notice.
3: The federal government insists a landmark High Court ruling won't impact national environmental laws. The courts ruled in favour of a Hunter Valley residents group halting the Mount Pleasant mine expansion. The decision means New South Wales authorities must account for emissions produced when Australian coal is burned overseas. The opposition says the Commonwealth should step in, but Environment Minister Murray Watt has told News 24 it's strictly a state matter.
5: I understand why Angus Taylor and Matt Canavan would want to try and make a federal political issue out of this, but it's all to do with New South Wales government law. There's no change that's required to the federal environmental law because our laws don't require these kind of considerations.
3: The former Bishop of Broome in WA has been jailed over historical sex offences. Christopher Alan Saunders was sentenced to 6.5 years in prison for sexually abusing two Aboriginal men around 10 years ago. The 76-year-old will be eligible for parole in 2031. A woman's due to face court on Thursday over a fatal road rage incident in southern New South Wales. Jamel Wells reports.
6: Emergency crews were called to Bega in August following reports a man was hit by a vehicle. The 73-year-old died in hospital. After raids on a house in Wyndham and a business in South Pambula, police seized a car and other items. A 41-year-old woman has been charged with manslaughter. She's been refused bail. Jamel Wells reporting.
3: A crackdown on Victoria's illegal tobacco trade has closed 61 stores linked to organised crime in just 4 weeks. More than 2 million illegal cigarettes have been seized. And a French and Japanese scientist have been awarded the Nobel Prize in Chemistry. Henri Kagon and Kenzo Suai were recognised for their work in providing a solution to the chemical mystery of life's asymmetry. The researchers discovered how nature exclusively makes the correct version of a molecule rather than its mirror image. Checking sport now, Essendon has bolstered its AFL draft hand with Jordan Riley's move to Geelong. The club now holds 4 picks inside 25 this year. As part of the deal, Geelong's Jack Bowes heads to the Bombers. The number of players leaving the premiership-winning Sydney Roosters has risen to 5. Veteran winger Daniel Tupou has announced his immediate NRL retirement. And Australian cricket great Elise Perry is calling for the women's game to be given a permanent home in the summer calendar. The national side won't take to the crease until March after the conclusion of this month's T20 fixtures against New Zealand. Perry says it remains one of the biggest barriers to growing the sport.
7: There's so much cricket on and it's a really jam-packed schedule, but hopefully, you know, particularly in the women's game still, there is some wriggle room to try and, you know, I guess reshuffle the cards so we can play at home more.
3: That's the latest news and sport.
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0: And that was Gloria Estefan, Anything For You. And I don't know about you, but that guitar that's played in the background, the acoustic, is just beautiful. It is so euphoric. I always love listening to that song. I don't know about you, but I wish I learned how to play guitar. Maybe it's not too late. I might have to pick it up just from that song alone. Anyway, guys, all my night shift workers and all my late nighters, you've got me all the way through tonight. If you're just listening at home or if you're on the road, I'm here to play some Better Music Mix classic hits on Coast FM 963. Coming up in the next 10, I've got some Wang Chung Dance Hall Days and Dreadlock Holidays by 10cc. 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

Coast FM 963, and that was Wendy Matthews' Token Angels. And I thought I'd give you guys a bit of a weather update for this Thursday morning. Looking like overall it's going to be partly cloudy, slight chance of showers in the early morning, and winds are going to be pretty light all the way throughout the day. Looking onto our Friday, looking a bit more pretty. It's going to be nice and sunny all the way through with light northeasterly winds. Coming up in the next 10, I've got Manfred Mann, Fox on the Run, and Angie Baby by Helen Reddy. 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

0: Host FM 963, and good morning, everyone, on this beautiful Thursday. I just thought, as we get into our cricket season, I'd give you a bit of a fun fact for the day. Neil Harvey was born on this day, funnily enough. He was one of our left-handed batsmen who was a part of Don Bradman's immortal 1948 Ashes touring team. And also on this day, another Australian icon, Paul Hogan, who was born in Lightning Ridge. He was one of our iconic comic actors, starting out as a Sydney Harbour Bridge rigger before becoming one of our international stars and Australian icons with his classic Crocodile Dundee movies. I love it. And especially as we get into our cricket season, I get even more excited knowing that we've got the test coming up, which should be only in a couple of months. I'm all caught for it. Nonetheless, guys, what we've got coming up in the next 10 is some Moody Blues and Me Sex, but you don't care. 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
3: Hello, I'm Chelsea Bowden. The federal opposition has labelled a landmark ruling on fossil fuel project approvals activist lawfare. The High Court has blocked the expansion of the Mount Pleasant coal mine in the New South Wales Hunter. It means state authorities must now consider emissions from Australian fossil fuels burned overseas before approving new projects. Liberal leader Angus Taylor has told News 24 the Albanese government should enact legislation to override the ruling.
4: That's never been a principle that is usable or makes any sense at all. And the Minns government should eliminate this legislation, should abolish it. And if they don't, and they should, and if they don't, then the Albanese government should do the same thing at the federal level. This is completely unacceptable.
3: The federal government has forged a partnership between the CSIRO and US pharmaceutical giant Moderna in a bid to boost Australia's biosecurity. The National Science Agency will partner with Moderna to establish a pipeline of research programs as part of a five-year agreement. Deputy Prime Minister Richard Marles says the partnership will better equip Australia to face emerging infectious diseases. The business community is continuing to call on the tax office to reverse a decision to stop accepting credit card payments. The change, which takes effect from the end of November, coincides with a national ban on credit card surcharges. The ATO has held an urgent meeting with business lobby groups. Shadow Treasurer Tim Wilson says the ATO decision is an insult.
5: The fact they're being asked to absorb the cost of credit card fees as small businesses, but then the government's turning around on a double standard saying, but we're not going to do the same.
3: Another three men have been charged over an alleged stabbing in Sydney's northwest. Police say a 19-year-old man was stabbed during a brawl at a service station in Glenwood in July. Two 20-year-olds and a 19-year-old have since been charged with a string of offences. Five other men remain before the courts. Australia is partnering with NASA to send a lunar rover to the moon's south pole in 2030. The robot, dubbed Rover, will be used to analyse lunar soil to help establish a sustainable human presence on the moon. Australian Space Agency Director Ben Sorrenton has told Nine it's a first for the Australian industry.
6: It'll be the first time that an Australian spacecraft, Rover, will have operated on another celestial body. But the technologies that we're designing and building and testing through this, all here in Australia, these are the things that are going to help Australian industry and research and our people.
3: Checking sport now, and Fremantle have signed ex-Western Bulldogs forward Dom Bedendo as a delisted free agent after he spent last season playing VFL for Port Melbourne. Australian rugby league coach Kevin Walters is preparing to confront two of his former State of Origin players. He'll go up against Kalen Ponga and Dane Gagai, who he coached for Queensland in next Thursday night's World Cup opener against New Zealand. Walters says he's happy with the changes to eligibility rules.
7: A lot of these guys have several options with their heritage and whatnot, so I'm fully supportive of that, and we want our best players playing at the World Cup, so those two have certainly had a great year for Newcastle.
3: And Australian cricket great Elise Perry is calling for the women's game to be given a permanent home in the summer calendar. The national side won't take to the crease until March after the conclusion of this month's T20 fixtures against New Zealand.
8: Jeez, that dog's built like a knight's front rower.
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0: Just played Sugar and Spice by The Searchers, and that was a fun one for this nice Thursday morning. And look, I know it's only Thursday, but by this point, I start to get pretty excited that we're on the home stretch for the weekend. And it's interesting, for some people, I always see that it's a time for a full amount of rest and to enjoy your downtime, while for others, they find it more fun to pack it full of activities. Whatever it is, guys, I want to make sure that you enjoy it because it's the weekend. It's your time. Anyway, in the next 15, I've got some Blondie and some Cow Seals on the way. 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

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In the past 15, I've had some great songs for you. I've had some songs from Blondie, Barbra Streisand, and what you just listened to was from Cowseals. Whatever it is, we've always got the tunes to keep your morning rolling. And the good thing is, in the next 10, I've got some great songs from INXS, ABBA, and from Association. 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

0: Best FM 963, and that was Association Windy. And speaking of windy, let's have a look at our weather for this morning. Looks like for today, it is going to be partly cloudy. It's going to have a slight chance of a shower in the morning, but with the winds, it should only be light all the way through. Leading into our Friday, it's going to be more sunny with light winds all the way through. And then for our weekend, it is showing that we're going to be having some showers all the way on our Saturday with a possible rainfall. And on our Sunday, it's just going to be cloudy. Irrespective of that, it's the weekend. It's the best part of the week where you can do what you want or not do anything at all. In the next 10, I've got some great songs coming up from Rolling Stones and Albert Hammond. 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
7: Guess what, guys?
8: What?
7: I've bought a puppy.
8: No.
7: I've adopted a dog.
8: Oh!
9: What's its name?
7: His name's Harry.
8: Oh.
7: And he's uber, uber precious. I actually adopted him from Somersby RSPCA. The lovely folks there, they do such great work in rehabilitating and, you know, making sure animals have a home. So if you guys would also like to adopt a furry friend for life, please hit up Somersby RSPCA on 437 22044. What a
1: feeling. Classic hits.

0: Channel 1, Chelsea Bowden. The opposition are calling on the federal government to step in following a landmark High Court ruling. The court's ruled to block the expansion of the Mount Pleasant coal mine in the New South Wales Hunter. It means state authorities must now consider emissions from Australian fossil fuels burned overseas before approving new projects. Federal Nationals MP Michael McCormack has told News 24 the ruling will cripple regional jobs.
1: What is going to be next is the High Court or any court of Australia going to shut down our entire mining industry, that supports hundreds of thousands of jobs, that keeps the lights on, that makes sure that people can live the lifestyle that we enjoy, that indeed pays for a lot of public hospitals and public schools.
0: The National Science Agency has entered a five-year research partnership with a major US vaccine maker. The CSIRO and Moderna will team up to advance research on emerging biosecurity threats. The collaboration aims to strengthen Australia's local biosecurity capability, regional health security, and pandemic preparedness. The Defence Force has paused the use of the Supercat vehicle while the death of an Australian soldier is being investigated. Corporal Brendan Hannam was killed during a training exercise at Mount Bundy outside Darwin on Monday. The 28-year-old died in a vehicle rollover that also injured five other men. Defence Minister Richard Miles says the review will cover considerable ground.
2: We need to be making sure that every lesson that can be learned from this incident is learned. I have spoken with the Chief of Defence Force to look at what would be the best vehicle to examine risk settings, management of fatigue.
0: A bail application is set to be heard in a Queensland court today for reality TV personality Sam Wood, who's facing domestic violence charges. The 46-year-old who lives in Victoria was on holidays in Queensland when an alleged incident took place. A woman's due to face court today after a fatal road rage incident in southern New South Wales. A 73-year-old man died in hospital after being hit by a car in Bega in August. A 41-year-old woman's been charged with manslaughter. French and Japanese scientists have been awarded this year's Nobel Prize in Chemistry. Henri Kagon and Kenzo Suwai were recognised for their work in providing a solution to the chemical mystery of life's asymmetry. And Perth Zoo has farewelled one of the world's oldest Sumatran orangutans. Puteri was 56 years old and had to be euthanised due to significant age-related health issues. Primate keeper Marty Hart says she lived a long life.
3: I've known Puteri for 26 years, which is more than half my own lifetime. To think that she won't be here tomorrow morning when I walk into work is unfathomable, but at the same time, it was time for her.
0: Checking sport, the Sydney Roosters are losing another of their grand final heroes. Four-time premiership winner Daniel Tupou has announced his retirement after 307 NRL games for the Roosters. Former Western Bulldog Dominic Bedendo has signed a two-year contract with the Dockers. The 24-year-old is a delisted free agent with VFL club Port Melbourne. He says he's grateful to be back on an AFL list.
4: Yeah, that's been a big driver for me for the last 2 years is to get back on the list, and that becoming a reality now is just, yeah, feels amazing, mate.
0: And injured Australian all-rounder Cameron Green could play as a batsman only in the second and third tests against South Africa. He's been ruled out of the first test with a stomach injury.
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0: 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Good morning to everyone this Thursday morning. And what you just listened to was The Police. And in the past hour, I've had some great songs from ABBA, from Little River Sand, and also from INXS. As always with Coast FM, we've got the better music mix, classic hits to keep you guys going all through the week. Coming up in the next 15, I've got some songs from Elton John and Thirsty Merc. 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

Coast FM 963, and that was Thirsty Merc, 20 Good Reasons. And guys, I can give you 20 good reasons why this is one of my all-time favourite songs. It's one of those early memories when I was growing up that I sort of attached myself to this song. Used to pump it out on my little iPod, and I used to watch the video clip of the music all the time. I thought it was a really, really cool song, and it's aged gracefully, like most of the classic hits that we play on our station. Anyway, as we're starting to get into 4 a.m, I thought I would always leave you guys with a cool fun fact. Did you guys know that in Australia, we are considered one of the world's few mega diverse nations? Because we were isolated for millions of years, about 87% of our mammals and 93% of our reptiles are completely unique to the country. I find that pretty cool. I mean, it's not a surprise. We seem to have a lot of unique fauna and flora within our country. And I think that's really, really beautiful. Nonetheless, what I've got coming up for you in the next 10 or 15 is going to be some Russell Morris and some Four Tops. 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

0: Coast FM 963. And guys, you've got a great program lined up for today, as we've got Mish Martin taking over for Daybreak at 4 a.m. And then after that, you've got Brent Mack for his big breakfast at 6 a.m. This is it for me. It's been an absolute pleasure hanging out with you guys for the past 4 hours. And I thought I would finish you off with a bang from Elvis Costello. You have a wonderful morning. Goodbye.
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3: Hello, I'm Chelsea Bowden. The federal opposition has labelled a landmark ruling on fossil fuel project approvals activist lawfare. The High Court has blocked the expansion of the Mount Pleasant coal mine in the New South Wales Hunter. It means state authorities must now consider emissions from Australian fossil fuels burned overseas before approving new projects. Liberal leader Angus Taylor has told News 24 the Albanese government should enact legislation to override the ruling.
4: That's never been a principle that is usable or makes any sense at all. And the Minns government should eliminate this legislation, should abolish it. And if they don't, and they should, and if they don't, then the Albanese government should do the same thing at the federal level. This is completely unacceptable.
3: The federal government has forged a partnership between the CSIRO and US pharmaceutical giant Moderna in a bid to boost Australia's biosecurity. The National Science Agency will partner with Moderna to establish a pipeline of research programs as part of a five-year agreement. Deputy Prime Minister Richard Marles says the partnership will better equip Australia to face emerging infectious diseases. The business community is continuing to call on the tax office to reverse a decision to stop accepting credit card payments. The change, which takes effect from the end of November, coincides with a national ban on credit card surcharges. The ATO has held an urgent meeting with business lobby groups. Shadow Treasurer Tim Wilson says the ATO decision is an insult.
5: The fact they're being asked to absorb the cost of credit card fees as small businesses, but then the government is turning around on a double standard saying, but we're not going to do the same.
3: Another three men have been charged over an alleged stabbing in Sydney's northwest. Police say a 19-year-old man was stabbed during a brawl at a service station in Glenwood in July. Two 20-year-olds and a 19-year-old have since been charged with a string of offences. Five other men remain before the courts. Australia is partnering with NASA to send a lunar rover to the moon's south pole in 2030. The robot, dubbed Rover, will be used to analyse lunar soil to help establish a sustainable human presence on the moon. Australian Space Agency Director Ben Sorrenton has told Nine it's a first for the Australian industry.
6: It'll be the first time that an Australian spacecraft, Rover, will have operated on another celestial body. But the technologies that we're designing and building and testing through this, all here in Australia, these are the things that are going to help Australian industry and research and our people.
3: Checking sport now, and Fremantle have signed ex-Western Bulldogs forward Dom Bedendo as a delisted free agent after he spent last season playing VFL for Port Melbourne. Australian rugby league coach Kevin Walters is preparing to confront two of his former state of origin players. He'll go up against Kalen Ponga and Dane Gagai, who he coached for Queensland in next Thursday night's World Cup opener against New Zealand. Walters says he's happy with the changes to eligibility rules.
7: A lot of these guys have several options with their heritage and whatnot, so I'm fully supportive of that, and we want our best players playing at the World Cup, so those two have certainly had a great year for Newcastle.
3: And Australian cricket great Elise Perry is calling for the women's game to be given a permanent home in the summer calendar. The national side won't take to the crease until March after the conclusion of this month's T20 fixtures against New Zealand.
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0: Best of M963, opening the hour with Rupert Holmes, The Escape Song. And that's one of my favourite songs of all time, especially when the lyrics go to Not Much Into Yoga, which happens to be one of my things, and then just playing The Hollies. We are expecting tops of 21 for today. There is a slight chance of a shower this morning, but clearing in the next few hours. And in this hour, I've got some great music for you from the Better Music Mix Classic Hits, one from Lionel Richie, Eskimo Joe, but playing next here at Coast FM 963.
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0: Rock and Roll Heaven here at Coast FM 963. Kevin Johnson. He does mention quite a few from the days gone by, and I'm pretty sure, and sadly, we could add a few more over the last 10 years. Their music will never be forgotten, especially here at Coast FM. And from 6 to 6 each day, Monday to Friday, we have our monthly feature, Classic Rockers, including Elvis, Rolling Stones, Ritchie Valens, Bill Haley. They're all in there, plus many more. What a great feature, and that's all thanks to King Cumber Pools Plus. 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

0: Good morning, I'm Dusty Fitzpatrick. The business community is calling on the tax office to reverse a decision to stop accepting credit card payments. The change, which takes effect from the end of November, coincides with a national ban on credit card surcharges. The ATO has held an urgent meeting with business lobby groups over the changes. Shadow Treasurer Tim Wilson says the ATO decision is an insult.
1: The fact they're being asked to absorb the cost of credit card fees as small businesses, but then the government's turning around at a double standard saying, but we're not going to do the same.
0: The federal government claims the pre-COP summit has successfully put Pacific climate issues on the map. 14 leaders have gathered at the event, mostly from neighbouring countries. The opposition has dismissed the summit as an expensive farce, but Energy Minister Chris Bowen says it set a strong foundation for the main event.
2: You can always hope for more. You know, this is our first step, but as I said, this is about COP31 and the key decision makers in COP31, and I think our effort has been to increase the Pacific focus on COP31, and we've managed to do that.
0: The Defence Force has paused the use of the Super Cat vehicle while an investigation is undertaken into the death of an Australian soldier. Corporal Brendan Hannam was killed during a training exercise in the Northern Territory. The 28-year-old died in a vehicle rollover that also injured five other soldiers. Defence Minister Richard Miles says the review will be wide-ranging.
3: We need to be making sure that every lesson that can be learned from this incident is learned. I have spoken with the Chief of Defence Force to look at what would be the best vehicle to examine risk settings, management of fatigue.
0: An investigation's underway into a shooting on the New South Wales Central Coast. Police called to a property at Avoca Beach found a 39-year-old man with a gunshot wound to his leg. He's been taken to hospital in a stable condition. A crime scene is in place. A bail application is due to be heard in a Queensland court for reality TV star Sam Wood, who's facing domestic violence charges. The 46-year-old, who lives in Victoria, was on holidays in Queensland when an alleged incident took place. Also making news, the National Science Agency has entered a five-year research partnership with a major US vaccine maker. Experts warn deteriorating economic conditions could slow down future housing projects. A few days of e-cigarette vapour exposure can be enough to damage lung tissue, according to research out of the US, and a global study shows numbers of some of the country's rarest animals have fallen by more than 70% in the past half a decade. In finance, the Dow Jones trading down 325 points, the Nasdaq down 108, one Aussie dollar buying 69.63 US cents. Now in sport, Australian Rugby League coach Kevin Walters is preparing to confront two of his former State of Origin players. He'll go up against Kalyn Ponga and Dane Gagai, who he coached for Queensland, in next Thursday night's World Cup opener against New Zealand. Speaking on Sports Today, Walters backed the change to eligibility rules.
4: A lot of these guys have several options with their heritage and whatnot, so I'm fully supportive of that. And we want our best players playing at the World Cup, so those two have certainly had a great year for Newcastle.
0: In AFL, Essendon has bolstered its draft hand with Jordan Ridley's move to Geelong. The club now holds four picks inside 25 this year. As part of the deal, Geelong's Jack Bowes heads to the Bombers. And injured Australian all-rounder Cameron Green could play as batsman only in the second and third tests against South Africa. He's been ruled out of the first test with a stomach injury. That's the very latest news and sport.
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0: Best of M963, good morning and welcome to Daybreak with me, Mish Martin. And opening the hour with the Bee Gees. And I just saw the other night a documentary on these guys. What an interesting backstory. And their personal lives were so amazing as well. And just then, Deep Purple Smoke on the water. We are expecting tops of 21 today. There is a chance of a shower this morning, but soon we'll have some sunny skies and some sunny periods moving into the afternoon. And in this hour, I've got some great music for you from the Better Music Mix Classic Hits, some of your favourites, I'm sure. I hope you can stay with me. Good morning.
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3: Good morning, I'm Josh Bryant. The federal government insists a landmark High Court ruling won't impact national environment laws. The courts ruled in favour of a residents group halting a Mount Pleasant mine expansion in the New South Wales Hunter. The decision means state authorities must now account for the emissions produced when Australian coal is burned overseas. The opposition says the Commonwealth should be stepping in, but Environment Minister Murray Watts told News 24 it's a state matter.
4: I understand why Angus Taylor and Matt Canavan would want to try and make a federal political issue out of this, but it's all to do with New South Wales government law. There's no change that's required to the federal environmental law because our laws don't require these kind of considerations.
3: The tax office has met with business lobby groups over its decision to stop accepting credit card payments. The change, which takes effect from the end of November, was announced at the same time as the start of the national ban on credit card surcharges. Business groups have accused the ATO of a lack of proper notice. An elite police squad announced in the wake of the Bondi terror attack will soon be hitting Sydney streets. Officers in the Armed Response Command are in the final stages of their training before they become a permanent fixture in the police force. They're now moving into a public phase of training. The Ukrainian president is describing a deadly wave of Russian strikes as one of Moscow's most vile attacks. At least 24 people were killed in strikes across central and eastern Ukraine, 4 children among those killed in a single attack on an apartment building. Some fruits and vegetables for sale in Australian supermarkets have been found to contain prohibited levels of pesticide residue. Food authorities say it doesn't pose a public health risk. Pesticide Action Australia's Eleanor Davis says the official advice to wash the chemicals off with water puts the burden on consumers.
5: As well as predominantly on growers who are the most exposed to these hazardous pesticides alongside their communities. But really, this risk needs to be more adequately managed by government.
3: Data shows some petrol, diesel and hybrid vehicles are using more fuel than claimed by their manufacturer. The Australian Automobile Association tested 170 cars with real-world metrics, finding more than three-quarters overshot their efficiency claims. Also making news, a US judge has now ordered all evidence from the failed execution of Christa Pike to be preserved as part of the proceedings to decide what will happen to her next. And a fossil of an ancient semi-aquatic mammal described as having the body of a platypus and tail of an otter has been uncovered in China. In finance, the Dow Jones trading down 305 points, the Nasdaq down 89, one Aussie dollar buying 69.6 US cents. Now with sport, here's Toby Goff.
6: Morning, Josh. Sydney Roosters enforcer Nefahu White has capped off a masterclass season by winning the 2026 Jack Gibson medal. The 24-year-old crowned the club's best and fairest player, recognising a dominant midfield campaign that anchored the Tricolours' charge to a 16th premiership. The Kiwi holding back tears as he thanked coach Trent Robinson for the chance to live his dream.
7: Coming over as a young kid from New Zealand, it was difficult to kind of come into this environment, and you welcomed me with open arms, and big reason to why I'm the player I am today, and you know, thank you for putting the trust in me to put on that jersey every week.
6: Cricket great Elise Perry has called for Australia's women to be given a permanent spot in the summer schedule ahead of a 5-month break after next week's T20 fixtures. And Premier League champions Arsenal have locked in manager Mikel Arteta until 2030. The Spaniard holds the club's highest win percentage at over 62%. I'm Toby Goff. That's the latest news and sport.
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0: Summer Breeze, Seals and Croft here at Coast FM 963. And we are certainly going to need a summer breeze this weekend, expecting tops of 30 for Saturday. It's a great day for the beach. If you are here on the lovely central coast, the water temp's around about 18 degrees, so it's quite nice. I've been in, it's a little refreshing, but it's really nice to get out of the sun and cool down. And I've got some great music for you. It's coming your way in this hour for your Thursday morning. 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

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Well, that's it for me, Mish Martin. Thank you very much for your company. After the 6 o'clock news, Greg Wilmot will be in the chair to take you through the big breakfast. So put the kettle on, get that coffee ready, make some toast with Greggy because he'll have a great show for you. And I will catch you next time. Bye for now.

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12: It's 6 o'clock. Good morning. I'm Josh Bryant. An elite police squad announced in the wake of the Bondi Beach terror attack will soon hit Sydney streets. Dusty Fitzpatrick explains.
13: Officers in the Armed Response Command will be given high-powered rifles and will travel in specially marked vehicles. The squad will be visible around the CBD and several suburbs at mass gatherings, near public buildings and at places of worship. Members of the squad are entering into the public phase of training before they become a permanent fixture in the force. The rifles available to ARC officers have been produced locally by the Lithgow Small Arms. Dusty Fitzpatrick, Sydney.
12: A man is in hospital after being shot on the Central Coast. Police found the 39-year-old with a gunshot wound to his leg at an Avoca Beach property. He's been airlifted to hospital in a stable condition. The Australian Tax Office is refusing to back down on its controversial credit card payment ban. The agency's told small business leaders the change will go ahead despite the pushback. The government has criticised the ATO for not properly consulting with affected businesses. Data suggests rents have stalled across most capital cities despite the tight rental market. According to a report from Domain, the cost of rent a house in Sydney declined over the September quarter. Chief economist Nicola Powell says we're seeing more empty properties across the city.
14: Sydney's vacancy rate is still very much in a landlord's market, but it is increasing. So the vacancy rate at the moment is sitting at 1.2%, and that is the highest vacancy rate we've seen for the month of September since 2021.
12: Industry groups are warning future investment in coal and gas projects has been put at risk by a landmark High Court ruling. The court has blocked the expansion of the Mount Pleasant coal mine in the state's Hunter. State planning authorities must now consider the effect of emissions caused by fossil fuels exported overseas. Data shows some petrol, diesel and hybrid cars are using more fuel than claimed by their manufacturer. The Australian Automobile Association tested 170 vehicles, finding more than three quarters overshot their efficiency claims. New data shows many Australian teachers don't understand how students learn. Centre for Independent Studies research suggests many teachers aren't following best practice. Report author Tricia Jar says her research demonstrates systemic failure in the education system.
15: Teachers are being asked to deliver evidence-based instruction without being consistently equipped with the professional knowledge needed to do it.
12: In finance, the Dow Jones trading down 316 points, the Nasdaq down 80, one Australian dollar buying 69.6 US cents. Now with sport, here's Toby Goff.
16: Sydney Roosters grey Daniel Tupou has been given an emotional farewell at the Jack Gibson Medal ceremony after officially calling time on his career. The four-time premiership winner hangs up the boots as a one-club legend with 307 appearances and 198 tries for the Chooks. Known for not being a man of many words, Tupou didn't hold back when praising head coach Trent Robinson.
0: Yeah, again, I'm extremely grateful to you. You've been a great mentor of mine for these last 15 years. And the relationship we've built over those years, it's one that I'll cherish for the rest of my life.
16: The home of the traditional Sydney cricket test could change beyond 2032 to accommodate private investment in the Big Bash League. Cricket Australia says potential franchise buyers are pushing for clear game windows at the SCG so international stars can feature in the T20 League. And Ukraine's Elena Svitolina is through to the women's quarterfinal at the China Open after beating American Ann Lee in straight sets. I'm Toby Goff. That's the latest news and sport.
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17: Good morning to you on this Thursday morning, 8th day of October. A partly cloudy Thursday, says the Bureau. There is the chance of a shower today. Southwesterly winds, they'll turn southeasterly later on this afternoon. Looking ahead into Friday, fine and sunny tomorrow, partly cloudy with a chance of showers into Saturday. A little warmer there too. 21 degrees, our expected top today. High tide coming up on Brisbane Water this morning at 9.32, with a low tide this afternoon at 3.38. Currently at Chitaway Point this morning, it's sitting on 13 degrees, 13 at Springfield, and at Shelley Beach, it's sitting on 14 degrees at 5 past 6 at Coast FM.
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0: children, and spend our ballet bit of communication, what this industry's all about. It is 12 past six with Greg Wilmot. Morning to the 6 o'clock. It's a new day, a Thursday morning, October 8 today. In fact, just looking through the birthday book, I see Paul Hogan, Chevy Chase and Sigourney Weaver among those celebrating their birthdays today. It was on this day in 1990 that Sydney's Daily Telegraph Mirror was first published. That was a merger between the Daily Telegraph and the Daily Mirror, and we had the one paper that had updates right across the day. And today, October 8, is World Octopus Day. Octo for October and octopus, eight legs, and it falls on the 8th. Rather appropriate that it falls today. World Octopus Day.
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0: Trains are running on or need a time. That's the word from Sydney Trains this morning on the roads. No major accidents or breakdowns to report. Everything going okay on our roads this morning. Looking pretty good out there this time of day. Anything to report, you can call me here at Coast FM. Number to call, 4322 0072, and I'll check it all again for you. Do that shortly after 6:30. 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

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This is Coast FM 963. That is Rocky Burnett, Tired of Towing the Line, at 17 after 6 with Greg Wilbert. Once again this morning, I'll open the lines, giving you a chance to go into the big draw Friday, October 30. And our prize this month on Coast FM is a $1,000 pool cleaning package from the team at Kincumber Pools Plus as they turn 27 this year. Great prize that includes a total pool cleaning products such as Hayward Phoenix suction cleaner, also a pool pole, pool broom, a leaf shovel as well to dig out those leaves, also

0: 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And you'll get it all just in time for the swim season. 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
0: 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Check the local weather details shortly. Right now, here's Ian Moss on The Big Breakfast.

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Sun rising right now as we speak at 6.22. It will set this evening at a minute past 7. We've got a high tide on Brisbane Water at 9.32 this morning, with a low tide at 3.38 around Coolawong. Moon phase at 5%. Winds in the northwest this morning at 7 kilometres an hour. Humidity at 76%. No rainfall in the past 24 hours. And a high UV index is in place today. The forecast, a partly cloudy day. There is the chance of a shower. Southwesterly winds will turn southeasterly later on today. And looking ahead, fine and sunny tomorrow with a partly cloudy day on Saturday. Chance of showers there. 21 degrees we're chasing today. Currently outside our studios here at West Gosford, it's sitting on 13 degrees, 14 at Nora Head, and at Mangrove Mountain, just touching double figures there, sitting on 10 degrees at 23 past 6.

Mama Cass of the gang from the Mamas and the Papas on the Big Breakfast, Coast FM 963. Dream a little dream of me. It is 26 after 6 with Greg Wilmot. News coming up shortly at 6:30. Josh Bryant has that for us. And coming up in the news at 6:30, one certainly close to home, an investigation underway following a shooting at Avoca overnight. We'll get the latest on that. Coming up after 6:30, I'll check the trains and traffic, the interstate weather forecast. Our dad joker's there as well. And more classic rockers, our monthly music feature for the month of October. Keith Urban and Carrie Underwood get us to news, The Fighter at Coast FM.

0: There's one nursery on the coast that makes gardening affordable. Narara Valley Nursery.
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3: It's 6:30. Good morning. I'm Josh Bryant. The Natural Resources Minister says she's been in touch with the company behind the Mount Pleasant coal mine after a landmark High Court ruling. The court has blocked the expansion of the project in the state's Hunter, upholding a decision that state planning authorities must consider the effect of emissions caused by fossil fuels exported overseas. Industry groups claim future investment in coal and gas projects has been put at risk by the ruling. Courtney Huzos has told Ben Fordham they're working through the details to try to provide certainty for workers.
4: It's a pretty complex judgment. It's about 110 pages. It's been referred back to the Land and Environment Court, and we'll continue to work with the company through that. I was speaking with the company last night because we want to just reassure those workers that there's certainly a pathway forward for them from this.
3: An elite police squad carrying high-powered rifles is preparing to roll out across Sydney. Officers in the Armed Response Command will patrol public buildings, places of worship and mass gatherings. The ARC was promised in the wake of the Bondi Beach terror attack. A woman is due to face court after a fatal road rage incident in the state's south. Jamel Wells reports.
5: Emergency crews were called to Bega in August following reports a man was hit by a vehicle. The 73-year-old died in hospital. After raids on a house in Wyndham and a business in South Pambula, police seized a car and other items. A 41-year-old woman has been charged with manslaughter. She's been refused bail. Jamel Wells reporting.
3: The government has criticised the tax office for not consulting with businesses about its credit card ban. The ATO is standing firm on its decision to stop accepting credit cards for tax payments after the 30th of November. The CSIRO and US vaccine maker Moderna have entered a partnership to advance research on emerging biosecurity threats. The collaboration aims to strengthen Australia's biosecurity, regional health security and pandemic preparedness. Guide Dogs New South Wales and ACT are urging businesses to overhaul their online recruitment systems. The organisation says people living with vision impairment are being unfairly excluded from jobs they are eligible for. Spokesperson Sarah Watts says many applications require irrelevant information.
6: Something as simple as a driver's licence question can rule someone out. 1 in 10 job ads ask for a licence, even when a job involves no driving at all.
3: Also making news, a 2.1 magnitude earthquake has been recorded south of Sydney. In finance, the Dow Jones trading down 344 points, the Nasdaq down 91, one Aussie dollar buying 69.6 US cents. Now with sport, here's Toby Goff.
7: Australian Rugby League coach Kevin Walters is preparing to confront two of his former State of Origin players. He'll go up against Callum Ponga and Dane Gagai, who he coached for Queensland, in next Thursday night's World Cup opener against New Zealand. Speaking on Sports Today, Walters backed the change to eligibility rules.
8: A lot of these guys have several options with their heritage and whatnot, so I'm fully supportive of that. And we want our best players playing at the World Cup, so those two have certainly had a great year for Newcastle.
7: The Sydney Roosters have named their Jack Gibson medalist for 2026. Kiwi enforcer Nafahu White crowned the club's best and fairest. Nick Manotton's in line for a shock Australian test recall nearly a decade after his debut. The New South Wales captain's being backed by some of the squad's key players after showing strong form in the nets. And the Premier League's reigning champions Arsenal have extended their partnership with coaching legend Mikel Arteta until 2030, while in the NBL a win for Melbourne United over the 36ers. I'm Toby Goff. That's News and Sport.
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11: Partly cloudy day, says the Bureau. There is the chance of a shower or two. Southwesterly winds, they'll turn southeasterly later on during the day. Looking ahead, fine and sunny tomorrow. Partly cloudy with a chance of showers into Saturday. 21 degrees our top today. Currently 11 degrees at Palmdale, sitting on 14 on Dangar Island. And at Matcham this morning, 11 degrees at 25 to 7.
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0: The Big Breakfast, Thursday's edition, Classic Hits, Coast FM 963. It's Australian Cruel and the Boys Light Up at 20 to 7 with Greg Wilmot. Now, Chromefest is getting near, coming to Memorial Park, the entrance, with a three-day event. Now, it gets underway Friday, October 23. It's a couple of weeks away, Chromefest, and continues over the weekend, October 24 and 25. 450 show cars, pre-1979. One of the highlights of Chromefest, looking at some of those great old cars. Music there too, lots of great music, market stalls and car cruises too. If you'd like to know more about Chromefest, simply go to their website, chromefest.org.au. Our joke for the day today, what's a plea's favourite way to travel? Well, it's got to be hitchhiking.
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0: And they do get a free ride, don't they? Sydney Trains advise that trains are running on or near to time this morning on the roads. No major accidents or breakdowns to report. Everything going okay on our roads this morning. Very steady on the motorway heading towards Sydney. Any problems, call me here at Coast FM. Number to call, 4322 0072. And I'll check it all again for you. Surely after 7, 19 to 7 now.
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0: 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Brian Davies, our own Brian Davies in there too. And Dream Girl, our classic rockers, our monthly music feature for the month of October. 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Not too far away is the interstate weather forecast. That's coming up shortly on The Big Breakfast, 13 to 7.
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0: George Michael and Aretha Franklin, all part of the classic hits on The Big Breakfast this morning. Coast FM 963, I knew you were waiting for me. It is 8 to 7 with Greg Wilmot from the Community File today. The Terrigal Haven Probus Club meet on the second Monday of every month. 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
0: As we check the weather around Australia today, a sunny day in Adelaide, top of 27 degrees, fine in Brisbane, 23, fine in Canberra, top today of 19, sunny in Darwin, 31, fine and sunny in Hobart, 21 degrees, a fine day in Melbourne, 22, showers forecast in Perth, 17 there in the west, and a cloudy one in Sydney, partly cloudy anyway, 19 degrees, bit of sunshine. For the Central Coast today, partly cloudy with a chance of a shower, southwesterly winds, they'll turn southeasterly. A little later on during the day, looking out our studio window, can see some blue sky and cloud out there, the sun trying to come up too. A partly cloudy one into Saturday. Did I say fine and sunny Friday? I did. Partly cloudy Saturday with a chance of showers there. 21 degrees our top today. The Kalongra Swamp Nature Reserve at Kalongra this morning. It's sitting on 12 degrees. And around Terrigal Lagoon, it's sitting on 13 at 6 to 7.

Nice one there from Carol King on The Big Breakfast, Coast FM 963, So Far Away. It is 2 to 7 with Greg Wilmer, Josh Bryan standing by with all the latest news at 7 o'clock. Coming up in sport, Roosters forward Nafu White wins the Jack Gibson Medal as the Roosters Player of the Year. One of the stories making news at 7. Coming up after 7, I'll check the trains and traffic for you, check the Wednesday night lotto information. We'll look at events that happened on this day, October 8 in history, and more classic rockers. 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Getting us into news, it's the Beatles. I've got to follow the sun here at Coast FM. One.

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3: It's 7 o'clock. Good morning. I'm Josh Bryant. The government is urging the tax office to keep working with small businesses over the ban on credit cards for tax payments. The ATO has met with business groups about the changes, which are due to take effect at the end of November, but is standing firm on introducing the change. Government Minister Claire O'Neill's told Today a solution has to be found.
4: Cash flow is the biggest thing that's often of concern for small business, and using credit cards to pay tax bill is a way that a lot of people are just managing that issue. So we really want the ATO to go back and talk to business about what they've decided to do here.
3: The New South Wales Resources Minister says the government is working through the details of a major High Court ruling. The court has blocked the expansion of the Mount Pleasant coal mine in the Hunter. The ruling means state planning authorities must consider the effect of emissions caused by fossil fuels exported overseas. The Australian Automobile Association is accusing car manufacturers of lying about how much fuel their vehicles use. Data shows more than three quarters of internal combustion and hybrid cars use more fuel on the road than was promised in the sale yard. The association's Michael Bradley says drivers need to be told the truth.
5: Australians deserve to know what a car will really cost to run and not just how it performs in a lab. If you're sceptical about what the fuel figures on your car windscreen sticker say, our testing show you're right to be.
3: An elite police squad announced in the wake of the Bondi Beach terror attack will soon roll out across Sydney. Officers in the newly formed Armed Response Command are in the final stages of training before deployment. The ARC will patrol several areas and attend mass gatherings. Police are appealing for witnesses after a shooting on the state's central coast. Officers called to a property at Avoca Beach found a 39-year-old man with a wound to his leg. He's now in a stable condition in hospital. The legal team for US death row inmate Krista Pike say she's angry and confused after her failed execution. The 50-year-old is conscious and talking in hospital after surviving two doses of a lethal drug in Tennessee. US correspondent Harley Carnes has told Ben Fordham her future remains unclear.
6: The defense is saying, well, now that you've messed it up, it's time to forget about the death penalty in this case. It's time to commute this to life without parole. And I would imagine that's what's going to happen.
3: Also making news, an increasing number of children are becoming ill or suffering burns from popular squishy toys, prompting a warning from doctors. In finance, the Dow Jones is trading down 341 points, the Nasdaq down 61. One Aussie dollar buying 69.6 US cents. Now with sport, here's Toby Goff.
7: Thanks, Josh. Blues Sheffield Shield captain Nick Maddison is in line for a shock Australian test recall almost a decade after his debut. The batsman looked composed in the nets against Mitchell Starc after being flown into Durban ahead of tomorrow's series opener against South Africa. New South Wales coach and former teammate Brad Haddin hitting back at claims the 34-year-old's unfit to play after his battle with cancer.
8: He's ready. Am I shocked that he got a call up like Nick? Yeah, we all were. But they're good shocks to have. Part of my job is to create Australian players. And we must be doing a good job because we haven't played a game and he's already gone.
7: The Sydney Roosters have paid an emotional tribute to retiring star Daniel Tupou at last night's Jack Gibson Medal Awards. The four-time Premier farewelled as a club legend, contesting 307 matches and 198 tries. And Ukraine's Elena Svitolina is through to the women's quarter-final at the China Open after beating American Ann Lee in straight sets. I'm Toby Goff. That's News and Sport.
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9: A partly cloudy day, says the Bureau. There is the chance of a shower. Southwesterly winds, they'll turn southeasterly later on during the day.
10: Looking ahead, fine and sunny tomorrow, partly cloudy with a chance of showers into Saturday. Warmer temperatures there too, hitting the low 30s. 21 our top today, high tide around Coolawong on Brisbane Water at 9.32 this morning, with a low tide this afternoon at 3.38. Currently at Jillaby, it's sitting on 12 degrees, also 12 degrees at Vegans Bay this morning, and up around Watanobi, it's sitting on 13 degrees at 7:05.
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0: Been a while since I've been up there to watch the car races. Might sit down and watch it on TV though Sunday afternoon if I get a chance. Practice starting today. Support races include the Touring Car Masters. They are always great to watch, along with the V8 Utes and the Porsche Carrera Cup too. And talking sport, I see the Melbourne Spring Racing Carnival this Saturday features the Caulfield Guineas. That's a Group 1 race for three-year-olds over 1,600 metres as the Melbourne Cup gets closer. Yes, the Caulfield Guineas, part of that Melbourne Cup lead-up carnival. But as I say, only a couple of weeks away till the first Tuesday in November.
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0: I just can't believe how quick this year's going. No Division 1 winners in last night's weekday windfall. That returns on Monday night. Thursday night tonight, it is Powerball night.
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0: Sydney trains tell us the trains are running on or near to time this morning. No dramas there, all going okay. No dramas on the roads either as the school holidays start to come to an end. Looking pretty good on our roads this morning, including the motorway. Anything to report, call me here at Coast FM 43220072 and I'll check it again shortly after our local news at 7:30. 14 past 7.
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0: 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Got to tell you, the Pearl Beach Food and Wine Fair is fast approaching. Now, this is on at the Pearl Beach Memorial Hall, and it's happening Saturday, October 24, from 10 a.m. It's a day event until 4 in the afternoon with local produce, boutique wines, and gourmet treats there too. If you love your food and wines, might be worth heading to Pearly Saturday, October 24, for the Pearl Beach Food and Wine Fair. Coming up in just a moment, we'll look at events that happened on this day, October 8 in history.
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9: Thursday morning, 8th day of October. Today is the 281st day of the year, and it was on this day back in 1871 that the Great Fire of Chicago started. It was supposedly started by a cow knocking over a barn lantern. Well, Jerry Lee Lewis recorded the song Great Balls of Fire at the Sun Studios on this day. That was back in 1957. While the Beatles recorded She's a Woman at the EMI Studios in 1964. The Tasman Bridge over Hobart's Derwent River was reopened to traffic on this day back in 1977. History telling us it was knocked over, or part of it knocked over, when a ship crashed into it back in 1975. Les Miserables, the musical, opened in London in 1985, whilst it was on this day in 1990 that Sydney's Daily Telegraph Mirror was first printed. These days, it's the Daily Telegraph or the telly, and the Telegraph Mirror was a merger between the morning paper, the Daily Telegraph, and the afternoon paper, the Daily Mirror. Chappelle Corby was arrested in Bali on this day back in 2004 when it was discovered that her bodyboard bag contained 4.1 kilograms of marijuana. While an earthquake hit the mountainous North Pakistan and India, killing at least 79,000 people, that was on this day in 2005. Moving forward, 2013, Beautiful, the Carole King musical, premiered in San Francisco. And Jake Fraser-McGurk, Australian cricketer, scored the fastest 800 off 29 balls, surpassing the previous record of 31 balls by AB de Villiers. That was back in 2023. It all happened today, October 8 in history. It's 21 past 7 at Coast FM.

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Am I ever going to see your face again? 24 past 7, Greg Wilmot this morning. Tell you what, it won't be long and we see the Mariners again with the A-League Soccer Series kicking off Friday week, and the Mariners' first game is Saturday week. It's a home game at Polytech Stadium. Now, this one happening Saturday, October 17. They take on the Newcastle Jets, that game getting underway at 7:40. The girls on the road, the A-League women also start on the same weekend. They've got a game on Saturday afternoon, October 17, up in Brisbane. They take on the Brisbane Roar. Keeping you in touch with the Mariners, Coast FM 963, 25 past 7.

0: Vicky Lawrence on the Big Breakfast, Coast FM 963. Remember the night the lights went out in Georgia, 29 after 7 with Greg Wilmot, standing by for our national news at 7:30 with Josh Bryant. We heard in an earlier bulletin this morning that a 2.1 magnitude earthquake was recorded south of Sydney. Coming up after the 7:30 national news, local news with Ivana Rose. Ivana will have more on the investigation that is underway following a shooting at Avoca last night. Got the birthday book coming up too. We'll have that for you at around 10 to 8 this morning. Not too late to register a birthday call. And coming up a little later on this morning, I'll open the lines, giving you a chance to go into the draw at the end of the month to win a $1,000 pool cleaning package from Kincumber Pools Plus.
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5: It's 7:30. Good morning. I'm Josh Bryant. Questions are being raised after a private hospital in Sydney suffered a serious power failure. It's understood some patients were undergoing surgery when a blackout hit near St George's Private Hospital. An issue with a backup generator meant power was out for about 10 minutes. The nearby public hospital was also affected by the blackout, but their backup generators kicked in as normal. State Health Minister Ryan Park has told Ben Fordham it would have been a distressing time for families.
6: From time to time, outages happen. We have an automatic system that kicks in. I understand Ramsay has something similar. That obviously hasn't occurred. There obviously needs to be an investigation from their end into that particular issue.
5: An elite police squad announced in the wake of the Bondi terror attack will soon be on Sydney streets. Officers in the Armed Response Command are in the final stages of training before they become a permanent fixture in the state's police force. Industry groups believe a landmark High Court ruling could stall future investment in coal and gas projects. The court has overturned the approval of the Mount Pleasant coal mine expansion in the Hunter. The ruling means state planning authorities must consider the effect of emissions caused by fossil fuels exported overseas. The tax office is being accused of double standards over a decision to stop accepting credit card payments. ATO representatives have met with business groups angry about the change, which is due to come into effect from the end of November. It was announced in line with the national ban on credit card surcharges. Shadow Treasurer Tim Wilson says the changes have been rushed.
7: They have got no real feedback from the ATO or adjustment in their process. Surely there's a rational pathway forward where people could accept surcharging as part of the condition of a continued payment option.
5: Figures show rents have largely flatlined across the country. Domain's quarterly rent report has found combined Capital House rents were unchanged, sitting at an average of $700 a week. Domain's chief economist, Dr. Nicola Powell, says Australians would struggle to handle any increases at the moment.
8: There is only so much that tenants can absorb in terms of those rent rises. And I think after years of really strong rates of rental growth, I think that affordability ceiling has been reached.
5: Experts warn deteriorating economic conditions could slow down future housing projects. Data shows a surge in the number of homes built across Australia in the June quarter. The jump has failed to get the government back on track to meet its own housing targets. In finance, the Dow Jones has closed down 341 points, the Nasdaq down 61, one Australian dollar buying 69.6 US cents. Now with sport, here's Toby Goff.
9: Fresh off lifting the Proven Summons Trophy, Sydney Roosters powerhouse Nafahu White has added the 2026 Jack Gibson Medal to his historic week. The Kiwi crowned the club's best and fairest, Taron Aiken, their NRLW Player of the Year. The pinnacle of motorsport is roaring to life once again today for day one of practice at the Bathurst 1000. 1,000. Dick Johnson Racing's Brody Kostecki heads into the great race as a key contender, chasing a record fourth straight pole position at Mount Panorama. The Ford driver's had a change to his pit wall, with race engineer George Cummins sidelined by a mountain biking injury. Kostecki says while it's tough not having their normal voice in his ears, he and the team are still full of confidence.
3: This will be the first time I've gone on the racetrack and he's not going to be there. So it'll be pretty tough for us, but he's done all the legwork heading into the weekend, and every time he's given me a race car around here, it's been one of the best. So,
9: audio courtesy Fox Sports, and suspended Swans star Nick Blakey is reportedly meeting with Geelong as early as today as the defender explores his trade options in the AFL. That's the very latest news and sport.
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12: Good morning. I'm Yvonne Rose. A 39-year-old man has been shot in the leg at Avoca Beach. Emergency services were called to a property on Clements Drive about 7:15pm yesterday after reports of a shooting. Brisbane Water Police found the man with a gunshot wound. He was treated by paramedics before being airlifted to hospital in a stable condition. A crime scene was established and an investigation is underway. Police are appealing for CCTV, mobile phone or dashcam vision from the area. Member for Terrigal Adam Crouch has been reappointed to the Liberals' State Shadow Cabinet as Shadow Minister for the Central Coast. Mr Crouch lost the role in January's reshuffle, but he is now back and has councils as an added focus. Here's what he has to say.
13: I'm very pleased and honoured to be reappointed to Kelly Sloane's Shadow Cabinet as the Shadow Minister for the Central Coast and taking on the additional responsibility as Shadow Minister for Local Government. Ensuring we have a local voice at the table is important, and I'm committed to continuing to stand up for our region and fighting for the investment that we deserve. As the Shadow Minister for Local Government, I look forward to working with our mayors, councillors and communities right across the state to address challenges facing councils and ratepayers. Naturally, I will continue to devote my full energy to the privilege of serving the people of the Terrigal electorate and the wider Central Coast.
12: Leader of the Opposition, Kelly Sloane, announced Mr Crouch's return yesterday as part of an updated cabinet. There is still plenty of school holiday fun on offer for kids today. Stars Planetarium Space Experience is on at the Gosford Regional Library today at 9:30am. Also at 9:30am, Community Environment Network host Wild Watch Frog Spot at the Wild Plant Native Nursery in Rimba. In sport, WoWo Rugby Club players are using a simple video to start conversations about mental health, with the clip already attracting around 10,000 views online. The video reminds players that you don't always know what's happening behind the jersey, encouraging team members to check in with each other beyond the game. Club president Phil Burgess says if the video makes a positive difference to even one person, it's worth doing. 19-year-old Harry Burgess came up with the idea, saying he wanted to spread awareness. This has been Coast FM Local News in association with Coast Community News.
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0: A partly cloudy day, says the Bureau. There is the chance of a shower. Southwesterly winds, they'll turn southeasterly later on during the day. And looking ahead, fine and sunny tomorrow. Partly cloudy with the chance of showers into Saturday. 21 degrees, our expected top today. Currently at Erina, it's sitting on 14 degrees. 14 at Blackwall, and at Fountaindale, it's sitting on 13 degrees at 23 to 8 at Coast FM.
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1: Billy Joel on the Big Breakfast, Coast FM 963. Still Rock and Roll to Me from these Glass Houses album. Remember that one back in about 1980. 20 to 8 with Greg Wilmot Thursday morning. I see a post on social media this morning, somewhat appropriate these days too, and I really want to talk about this one this morning. We used to remember so many people's phone numbers, didn't we? You'd know what so-and-so's number and you'd rattle it off the top of your head. These days, of course, we've got mobile phones and they're stored in our contact list and we just hit a button and ring them direct. But what if your mobile dies? We seem to find ourselves in trouble these days, don't we? One number we always seem to remember, though, is that Tommy Two Tone song, 8675309.
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1: Just don't remember people's mobiles off the top of your head anymore. Sydney Trains advise the trains are running on or near time this morning. On the roads, no major accidents or breakdowns to report. Everything going okay on the motorway this morning. Looking pretty good on our local roads. Little slower along Wyong Road up around the business park there at Reliance Drive coming into Tuggerah. Otherwise, things going all right this time of day. Anything to report? 4322 0072. And I'll check it again after 8.

0: Earth, Wind and Fire on The Big Breakfast, Coast FM 963, September in October, if it all makes sense. It's a quarter to eight with Greg Wilmot, Thursday morning. 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

0: it's time for the birthday book. Let's find out who's celebrating today.
1: It is 12 to 8 here at Coast FM. Yes, let's find out who is celebrating today. And on this 8th day of October, we can say happy birthday to Audrey Clark, celebrating a birthday. Good on you, Audrey. Happy birthday to you. Happy birthday going out to Natasha Ashbrook too. Good on you, Natasha. All the best to you. Chris Abbott at Matcham, born on this day, October 8th. Chris, happy birthday to you. Happy birthday going out to Kate Weaver. Kate's from Watanabe. Good on you, Kate. All the best to you. Jess at Narara, celebrating a birthday today, blowing out the candles on this Thursday morning. Good on you, Jess. All the best to you. Laurie Ruin, celebrating a birthday too. Happy birthday to you, mate. And Leanne Kirby at Coolawong, celebrating a birthday on this Thursday morning. All the best to all there. Local listeners celebrating birthdays today. Our celebrity birthdays, and I see Paul Hogan celebrates a birthday today, 87 today. Born in Lightning Ridge on this day back in 1939, the Australian comic actor. We know he started work on the Sydney Harbour Bridge before becoming a comedian, and a very successful one at that too. Chevy Chase celebrating a birthday today too, the US comic actor. He is 83. Remember seeing him in Caddyshack, and of course, the Vacation movie too, Lampoon's Vacation, born in New York on this day in 1943. Sigourney Weaver, the US actress, she's celebrating a birthday today, turning 77, born in New York on this day in 1949. Matt Damon, the US actor and film producer, 56, born in Massachusetts on this day in 1970. Bruno Mars celebrating a birthday today too, the US singer-songwriter, 41, born in Honolulu in Hawaii on this day in 1985. And also celebrating a birthday today, there's a guy called John Stevens, born John Stevenson in New Zealand in 1961. He is 65 today. Lead singer of Noiseworks. Here are Noiseworks and No Lies. Happy birthday, John, and all those celebrating. 10 to 8, Brent's got the birthday book back tomorrow morning on The Big Breakfast at Coast FM.

Noise Works making some noise on the Big Breakfast this morning, Coast FM 963, and no lies, none of those told here. It is 7 to 8 with Greg Wilmot. Checking the weather, partly cloudy today, the chance of a shower. Southwesterly winds about today, they'll turn southeasterly a little later on this afternoon. Fine and sunny tomorrow, partly cloudy with a chance of a shower Saturday. Somewhat warmer Saturday too, temperatures hitting the low 30s. 21 our top today at our little weather station here outside our radio station on Mans Road at West Gosford. It's sitting on 14 degrees as we continue a better music mix at breakfast now. Daryl Braithwaite and the boys from Sherbet. 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Good morning.

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News coming up at 8 o'clock. Josh Bryant has that for us. The tax office refusing to back down on its credit card plan. Get the latest on that at 8. Coming up after 8, I'll check trains and traffic, check the fuel prices. 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And I'll open the lines too, giving you a chance to go into the draw Friday morning, October 30, to win a $1,000 pool cleaning package from Marie and the team at Kincumber Pools Plus. Getting us into news, Tracy Chapman talking about a revolution on The Big Breakfast here at Coast FM 963.

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2: It's 8 o'clock. Good morning. I'm Josh Bryant. An Australian first police squad announced in the days after the Bondi terror attack will soon be out on Sydney streets. Dusty Fitzpatrick explains.
3: Members of the Armed Response Command will be given high-powered rifles and will travel in specially marked vehicles. The squad will be visible around the CBD and suburbs at mass gatherings near public buildings and places of worship. The community is being told to expect to see the ARC on the streets as training moves into the public phase. Police Commissioner Mal Lanyon says the squad will be a deterrent for those who wish to commit harm, incite hatred or cause fear. Dusty Fitzpatrick, Sydney.
2: The State Health Minister expects the operator of St George Private Hospital will be checking their backup power systems after a power issue. It's understood some patients were undergoing surgery when a blackout hit near the hospital. The site was without power for about 10 minutes due to an issue with the automatic backup generators not kicking in. The government is working to provide certainty for workers affected by a landmark High Court ruling. The court has upheld a ruling which blocks the extension of the project in the Hunter, the Mount Pleasant mine. New South Wales planning authorities must now consider the effect of emissions caused by fossil fuels exported overseas. Businesses say they're being told to like it or lump it as the tax office defends its new ban on payments with credit cards. The ATO is standing firm on its decision to stop accepting credit cards for tax payments after the 30th of November. Australian Chamber of Commerce and Industry Chief Executive Andrew McKellis told Today businesses are angry.
4: The message is, like it or lump it, you have to put up with it. And not surprisingly, many of the small businesses that we're talking to are furious. It will have a big impact on them.
2: A partnership between the CSIRO and US pharmaceutical giant Moderna has been announced in a bid to boost Australia's biosecurity. The National Science Agency will team up with Moderna to establish a pipeline of research programs as part of the 5-year deal. Guide Dogs New South Wales and ACT is calling on Australian businesses to hire more inclusively. The charity says Australians who are blind or have low vision are often screened out of jobs before finishing their application due to irrelevant questions. Spokesperson Sarah Watt says repeat rejections can have a serious effect on those living with vision impairments.
5: Being shut out of work again and again isn't just a career setback. It affects financial independence, long-term security and the sense of purpose.
2: In finance, the Dow Jones closed down 341 points, the Nasdaq down 61, one Aussie dollar buying 69.6 US cents. Now with sport, here's Toby Goff.
6: Sydney Roosters enforcer Nafahu White has capped off a masterclass season by winning this year's Jack Gibson Medal. The 24-year-old crowned the club's best and fairest, recognising a dominant midfield campaign that anchored the tricolour's charge to a 16th premiership. The Kiwi holding back tears, thanking coach Trent Robinson for a chance to live his dream.
7: Coming over as a young kid from New Zealand, it was difficult to kind of come into this environment, and you welcomed me with open arms, and big reason to why I'm the player I am today. And you know, thank you for putting the trust in me to put on that jersey every week.
6: Sydney Swans defender Nick Blakey is reportedly meeting with Geelong as early as today. The previously suspended star has 5 more years on his contract, but is currently in Melbourne to meet with prospective clubs during the AFL trade period. And Premier League champions Arsenal have locked in manager Mikel Arteta until 2030. The Spaniard holds the club's highest win percentage at 62%. I'm Toby Goff. That's the very latest news and sport.
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12: In for a partly cloudy day, plenty of cloud about this morning. There is the chance of a shower, southwesterly winds. They'll turn southeasterly later on today. Looking ahead, fine and sunny tomorrow. Partly cloudy with a chance of showers into Saturday. 21 degrees, our expected top today. High tide next hour on Brisbane Water at 9.32 this morning, with a low tide at 3.38. Currently at Windori Park, it's sitting on 18 degrees, 15 on St Hubert's Island. And at Halekulani this morning, it's sitting on 15 degrees at 5 past 8 at Coast FM.
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0: Cliff Richard on the Home of Classic Hits, your community radio station, Coast FM 963 Carry, and KC and the Sunshine Band in there too. That's the way I like it. At 12 past 8 with Greg Wilmot. Morning to the 8 o'clockers on a Thursday morning, 8th day of October. 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

0: Tulsa at $2.519. Premium diesel, cheapest at $2.65.5. That's the Mobil depot there on Somersby Falls Road at Somersby. And regular diesel, $2.78.9. 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Pearl Energy North Wyong, United North Wyong, and the Metro at Tuggerah. 14 past 8.
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0: Sydney Trains advise trains are running on or near to time this morning on the roads. No major accidents or breakdowns to report. We've got a good run on our local roads this morning and a good run too on the motorway heading towards Sydney and north towards Newcastle. Some ferry information. The Edelong Palm Beach ferry service returning to normal timetable today following diversions yesterday that forced it to divert due to the large swells. And if you do spot any problems out there, call me here at Coast FM 43220072 and I'll check in again after our local news at 8:30. 14 after 8.
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0: Gene McDaniels on The Big Breakfast, Coast FM 963, The Point of No Return, all part of our classic rockers, sponsored by Cucumber Pools Plus. 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Now, they are turning 27, the team at Cucumber Pools Plus, and to celebrate, they are giving away a total pool cleaning package. Now, this is valued at just over $1,000. I've told you before what this package includes, but I'll tell you again, a Hayward Phoenix suction cleaner, a pool pole, also a pool broom, leaf shovel, skimmer socks, pool cubes, and a thermometer too. Now, you can collect it all should you win, just in time for the swim season. 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In fact, Deb Lennon's drawing that in the morning show, Friday, October 30, just after the 10:30 local news. 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

0: Bonnie Tyler on The Big Breakfast, Coast FM 963, who we lost recently, passing away not that long ago. Total Eclipse of the Heart, all part of a better music mix at breakfast at 24 past 8 with Greg Wilbert. Congratulations going out to Rob at San Remo very quickly through this morning to register his name in the big draw. Also Suzanne at Baddow Bay, Jenny at Edelong, Glenn at Woi Woi, Dave at Norival, and Jennifer at Chitaway Bay, all going into the big draw Friday morning, October 30. What's that? 3 weeks away tomorrow, so plenty of chances to register. Didn't get through this morning. Deb Lennon gives you more chances to register after 9 this morning here at Coast FM with that great prize on offer, a $1,000 cleaning package from the team at Kincumber Pools Plus.
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0: 25 past 8, we're coming up to our national news at 8:30. And coming up on the news in sport, Nick Mattinson pushing for a test spot when the first cricket test between Australia and South Africa gets underway tomorrow. Nick, of course, has had some health issues over the way and also some years ago was in the test side and dropped with poor form, fought his way back into contention. One of the stories making news in sport. Local news on the radio, David Abrahams has that for us. And coming up at our news, our local news investigations underway following a shooting at Avoca last night. Dave will have more about that in the local news. Stick around after 8:30. We'll check trains and traffic for you. I'll also tell you what's making news in Coast Community News, the local newspaper that is out today. And Cheryl and Darcy, along with Gardening Today, we have our handy hint for the day on the radio for you too. Getting us into news though, George Harrison. This one was a song that he dedicated to John Lennon all those years ago, and that's exactly what it's called, All Those Years Ago, at Coast FM.

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4: It's 8:30. Good morning. I'm Josh Bryant. The New South Wales government is assuring Hunter mine workers it is working through the details of a High Court ruling. An extension of the Mount Pleasant coal mine has been blocked, with the nation's highest court upholding a decision that state planning authorities must consider the effect of emissions caused by fossil fuels that are exported overseas. Natural Resources Minister Courtney Huisos says she has reached out to the mine's operators.
5: Under the existing approvals, he's got approval to operate until 2032. So it's true this is a longer time frame, but the mine will continue to operate, and I just want to reassure them that they can continue to do that while we go through this next steps in the legal process.
4: An elite police squad carrying high-powered rifles is preparing to roll out across Sydney. Officers in the Armed Response Command will patrol public buildings, places of worship and mass gatherings. The ARC was promised in the wake of the Bondi Beach terror attack. An investigation is underway after a shooting on the Central Coast. Sophie Clark reports.
6: Emergency services were called to a property in Avoca Beach to reports of a shooting. A 39-year-old man was found at the scene with a gunshot wound to his leg. He was treated by paramedics before being airlifted to hospital in a stable condition. Witnesses and anyone with dash cam or CCTV footage of the area is being urged to come forward. Sophie Clark reporting.
4: Data shows rents have stalled across most capital cities despite tight conditions. A Domain report suggests renters may have hit a cost ceiling, unable to stump up more cash to keep a roof over their head. And loan arrears in outer suburban Sydney and Melbourne are running at more than three times the national average. We're being urged to dig deep and help support our veterans with donations boosted on Legacy Giving Day. Any money donated today will be doubled by matching partners. General Sir Peter Cosgrove has told Ben Fordham he's urging people to give what they can.
7: All around Australia today, people with trays and the usual stuff are standing there. And if you see them, go up and, if you can, give some money.
4: Also making news, questions are being raised after St George Private Hospital suffered a serious power failure. The generators had to be turned on manually after the area was hit by a blackout. And an increasing number of children are becoming ill or suffering burns from popular squishy toys, prompting a warning from doctors. Figures obtained by News Corp show at least 36 children reported incidents involving the fidget toys over the past 8 years. In finance, the Dow Jones closed down 341 points, the Nasdaq down 61. One Australian dollar is buying 69.6 US cents. Now with sport, here's Toby Goff.
8: Tom Trbojevic is eyeing his first Test match in 2 years after being selected by the Kangaroos. After another injury-prone season with the Seagulls, Turbo is keen to make amends at the World Cup, which gets underway next Thursday night.
9: You know, it hasn't been the smoothest run for me, but, you know, I still love playing the game and still heavily motivated to do well and achieve a lot in this game, and you know that's what keeps me coming back, and you know I'm really excited for this campaign and see what I can do.
8: The Sydney Roosters have crowned powerhouse Nafahu White as this year's Jack Gibson medalist for Best and Fairest Player. Taron Aiken, their NRLW squad's Player of the Year. Blues Sheffield Shield captain Nick Maddinson's poised for an Australian Test recall almost a decade after his debut. The batsman's had a strong session in the nets after being flown to Durban ahead of tomorrow's series opener against South Africa. And final preparations are locked in for the day one of practice at the Bathurst 1000. The supercars take to Mount Panorama at 1:30. I'm Toby Goff. That's the latest news and sport.
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11: Good morning, I'm David Abrahams. One person was airlifted to hospital following a two-vehicle head-on crash at the Ridgeway near Palu Road last night. Fire and Rescue New South Wales crew freed the trapped occupant, who was treated by New South Wales Ambulance paramedics and a medical team before being flown to hospital by the Toll Rescue helicopter. The crash blocked the road in both directions during rescue and recovery operations. It has now opened for traffic fully. The koala that was rescued from a suburban backyard at Forrester's Beach earlier this week is faring well after the ordeal. Wildlife carer Debbie Breen says he has resumed eating and drinking.
2: The first night he actually ate all his swamp mahogany, so that's a really good sign. And then I managed to get some fluids into him. He's doing okay, but he is a very nervous animal, and understandably, after, you know, seeing so many people catch him, it was a bit of a hectic situation.
11: Families are being encouraged to get outdoors during the spring school holidays and explore renewed play spaces across the region. Over the past 12 months, Council reports it has delivered 20 play space renewals featuring new equipment, upgraded facilities and accessibility enhancements. Central Coast Mayor John McNamara said the renewed play spaces were exciting new places for families to enjoy for years to come. In sport, Central Coast disability and community sector workers stepped onto the bowling green recently for a blind bowls experience hosted by Social Futures in partnership with Arimba Lisro Bowling Club and All Ability Bowls Central Coast. About 15 representatives from disability, health, education and community services learned how blind bowling was played, met local bowlers and built connections over a friendly game and barbecue. 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
13: Partly cloudy, says the Bureau. Today, there is the chance of a shower and southwesterly winds. They'll turn southeasterly later on during the day. Looking ahead, fine and sunny conditions tomorrow. There is the chance of showers on Saturday. 21 degrees are expected top today. Up around Crangan Bay this morning, it's sitting on 18 degrees, 17 on Mount Elliot, and 17 degrees at Budgerwoy, at 23 to 9 at Coast FM.
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0: It is Dragon here at Coast FM 963 and this time at 20 to 9 with Greg Wilmot. Good morning. Coast Community News is out today, your local newspaper, and among the stories on the front page, a lower trigger level to start dredging at the entrance will not be used in any upcoming flooding event, despite Central Coast councillors adopting a lower level in August, making front page on the paper today. Other stories, a koala rescued at Forrester's Beach. Dave did mention that in our local news the other day. Read more about that in Coast Community News this morning. Also, a venomous death adder has been found in a toolbox on a property at Kalnera. And a feel-good story in the paper today as well. You can read all about Coast FM's relocation to its premises on Mann's Road. Nice little picture of Lance Godwin and I standing outside the building here at Mann's Road as the sign is getting erected. We're holding the sign, doing our little bit to make it so noticeable out there too. So much to read about today. Coast Community News, it is free, by the way, as well.
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0: And that is the good news. Sydney Trains advise trains are running on or near time this morning. On the roads, no major accidents to report. There is a breakdown. A B-double has broken down on the M1 southbound near Dogtrap Road. Now, one lane closed as a result. Not upsetting traffic too much there. Got to tell you, too, the Edelong Palm Beach ferry service returning to normal timetable today, too, following diversions yesterday due to large swells. Spot any problems, call me here at Coast FM 4322 0072. We'll keep you posted with trains and traffic right across your day. It is 18 to 9 now. Here's the Models and Barbados.

0: It is the Models on the Big Breakfast, Coast FM 963 Barbados. It is 14 to 9 with Greg Wilmot. Happy World Octopus Day today too. You see, October 8 is World Octopus Day. It's a day to look at protecting octopuses from the threats that they face. Tell your place you'll never find an octopus, and that's in the garden with Gardening Today. Here's Sherilyn.
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2: Invading your garden beds? 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Sherilyn Darcy, Gardening Today.
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0: It's 11 to 9 here at Coast FM and time for our handy hint of the day. Now, for those that have cars running on LPG, here's a tip. When filling the car with gas, hold the trigger halfway. You'll get more gas and less air in the tank. And talking about cars, a lot of cars passing by honking this morning at the new Coast FM. Love that. Keep it coming. Another handy hint for you. I'll do it on Monday morning around the same time on The Big Breakfast here at Coast FM.

radio for the community, Coast FM 963. It's Sophie B. Hawkins. Damn, I wish I was your lover. It is 7 to 9 with Greg Wilmot, a partly cloudy one today. Sun certainly shining here in West Gosford. There is the chance of a shower today. Southwesterly winds, they'll turn southeasterly a little later on today. 21 degrees, our expected top today. Currently here in West Gosford, it's sitting on 17 degrees outside our Coast FM studios on Mans Road.

It's not too far away, the summertime. What are we, in the middle of spring? 4 to 9 here at KSFM. The mixture's there. From the community file, there's plenty to discover at Mindfest 2026, happening Friday, October 9. That's tomorrow, between 10 a.m. and 1 p.m, where you can meet local service providers, explore practical wellbeing resources, and enjoy free activities and giveaways. The venue is Memorial Park at the entrance, and it is a free event. 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News on the radio shortly at 9 o'clock. Josh Bryant has that for us. Deb Lennon on the radio after 9 this morning. She's got more great classic hits coming your way. 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And Deb will open the lines, giving you a chance to go into the draw Friday, October 30, to win a $1,000 pool package from the team at Kincumber Pools Plus. Happy Thursday. Enjoy the rest of your week. Catch you Monday. Martha of the Vandellas, get us the news.

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2: It's 9 o'clock. Good morning. I'm Josh Bryant. An Australian First Police Squad will soon begin operating across Sydney. The Armed Response Command was announced in the wake of the Bondi Beach terror attack. Members of the squad will be given high-powered rifles and will travel in specially marked vehicles. Police Minister Yasmin Catley says the ARC will begin training in the public over the coming weeks.
3: The community can expect to see those officers with long arms and rapid response vehicles, which also are unique to Australia, over the coming weeks as they step up for training in real-world environments.
2: Police are appealing for witnesses after a man was shot in the leg on the Central Coast. Officers found the 39-year-old with a gunshot wound to his leg at an Avoca Beach property. He's been airlifted to hospital in a stable condition. Workers at the Mount Pleasant coal mine are being assured the state government is working through the landmark High Court decision on the project's future. The mine can operate for another 6 years under its current approvals, but its extension has been blocked. The ruling by the nation's highest court means that state planning authorities must consider the effect of emissions caused by fossil fuels that are exported overseas. Businesses say they've been left in the dark with no consultation from the tax office before the incoming credit card payment ban. The ATO will stop accepting credit card payments for tax at the end of November, forcing business owners to find alternatives. Sydney restaurateur Nachi Chu told Today the hits keep coming for business.
4: Last week it was no credit card fees. 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I mean everything. We're dodging bullets the whole time. This week it's you can't pay your ATO bill with your credit card. So for a small business, that's cash flow and there's no consultation.
2: The latest data shows a surge in the number of homes being built across Australia in the June quarter. The jump failed to get the government on track for its target of 1.2 million homes by mid-2029. Experts warn that deteriorating economic conditions will likely cause a slump in future housing projects. The CSIRO and US vaccine maker Moderna have entered a partnership to advance research on emerging biosecurity threats. The collaboration also aims to strengthen Australia's regional health security and pandemic preparedness. Also making news, the health minister says he expects the operator of St George Private Hospital will be checking their backup power systems after an outage issue, and numbers of some of this country's rarest animals are on the decline, according to a new report. In finance, the Dow Jones closed down, the Nasdaq also down at the close. One Australian dollar buying 69.6 US cents. Now with sport, here's Toby Goff.
5: League legend Brad Fittler has joined the Sydney Roosters in an emotional farewell for club great Daniel Tupou. The four-time premiership winner hangs up the boots with 307 appearances and 198 tries for the Chooks, with head coach Trent Robinson leading the tributes at last night's Jack Gibson Awards. A former Rooster, Freddie Fittler, has told Today the 35-year-old deserves all the recognition he's received and more.
6: He's an incredible person. He's just so quiet, just does his job. He's like a coach's dream. And he retired after winning his fourth grand final. What an amazing career.
5: A trade tug of war has erupted for Sydney Swan Nick Blakey, with the Gold Coast Suns the latest club to make a pitch for the defender. While Blakey is reportedly favouring a move to Geelong, Sydney's reluctant to send him to the Cats, opening the door for Essendon, North Melbourne and the Suns. And Ukraine's Alina Svitolina is through to the women's quarterfinal at the China Open after beating America's Anne Lee in straight sets 6-2, 6-3. I'm Toby Goff, that's News and Sport.
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1: Good morning. Partly cloudy with a slight chance of a shower this morning and in the early afternoon. Southwesterly winds 15 to 20 kilometres per hour, turning south to southeast in the middle of the day and light in the evening with a top of 21, getting down to 8 overnight tonight. Tomorrow Friday, sunny with light winds becoming northeasterly, 15 to 25 kilometres per hour in the middle of the day, tops of 24. For Saturday, partly cloudy with a high chance of a shower and the chance of a thunderstorm. Tops of 31. It's currently 13 degrees in central Mangrove and 17 in the entrance at 9:05.
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0: XTC senses working overtime. Herman's Hermits there as well with a must to avoid at 21 minutes past nine. A great song from Kiss on the way next here at Coast FM 963 with the classic hits throughout the day at our live from our new studios on Mans Road, West Gosford. 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

Kiss, rock and roll all night at 26 minutes past nine. David Abrahams will present the latest local news right after Hothouse Flowers. I can see clearly now here on Coast FM.

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2: Good morning, I'm David Abrahams. Police are investigating a man who was shot at Avoca Beach last night. Emergency services were called to a property at Clements Drive at about 7:15, where the officers found a 39-year-old man with a gunshot wound to his leg. Paramedics treated him before he was airlifted to hospital in a stable condition. Police have established a crime scene and are appealing for information, CCTV, mobile or dash cam footage. Anyone who can assist should contact Crime Stoppers on 1800 333 000. Older people living and working across the Central Coast are invited to share their views by completing a survey that will help Central Coast Council's positive ageing strategy. Carers, family members and others focusing in the area are also invited to participate in the survey. For more information, visit yourvoiceourcoast.com. In other news, the popular Woytopia Sustainable Living Festival will make its return this Sunday, held at Woy Woy South Public School. As always, the festival promises a great day of live music, green talks, market stalls, delicious food and heaps of children's entertainment. Among the music acts are Wren Stone, formerly of Gosford's Rhythm Makers, with Yamina's own Jazz Warriors, the OB3, with our very own Ivona Rose, with Soulful Jazz. In sport, ahead of the Rugby League World Cup, the Australian women's Gillaroos team is inviting local fans to attend an open training session at the Central Coast Regional Sporting and Recreation Complex at Tuggerah this Sunday. The session will be open from 2 p.m. to 4:30 p.m. on Field 5. And while it's free, registration is essential. See today's Coast Community newspaper for details. This has been Coast FM Local News in association with Coast Community News.
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5: Partly cloudy today with a slight chance of a shower this morning and in the early afternoon. Southwesterly winds 15 to 20 kilometres per hour, turning south to southeast in the middle of the day and light in the evening with a top of 21. Getting down to 8 degrees overnight tonight. Tomorrow Friday, sunny with light winds becoming northeasterly 15 to 25 kilometres per hour in the middle of the day, tops of 24. For Saturday, partly cloudy with a high chance of a shower and the chance of a thunderstorm, tops of 31. It's currently 16 degrees in Lake Munmorah and 18 here at our studios at West Gosford at 26 minutes before 10.
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0: Michael Jackson. Want to be starting something? And classic rockers this month, starting off with J.O.K., so Tough and Cold Joy, Bye Bye Baby. 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And King Cumber Pools Plus are giving away a total pool cleaning package this month, valued at over $1,000 to celebrate their 27th birthday. 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The lucky winner will be drawn on Friday, the 30th of October, after the 10:30 local news here at Classic Hits Coast FM 963. The Older Women's Network Deepwater are holding a spring and summer fashion parade on October 17. The fashion parade is being held to raise money for the Peninsula Food Pantry's Meals on Wheels, PCYC and Capes for Kids. The fashion parade runs between 1:30 and 4pm on October 17 and afternoon tea is included as well. It's at the Etalong 50 Plus Leisure and Learning Centre and is a ticketed event. 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That's 0417 205 377. 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It's coming up to 13 minutes before 10. 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

Love it. Tasman Archer, Sleeping Satellite. The Doors there as well with Roadhouse Blues at 3 minutes to 10. We've got the 10 o'clock national news on the way right after the Seekers and Georgie Girl here on Classic Hits Coast FM 963.

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2: It's 10 o'clock. Good morning. I'm Josh Bryant. The mining sector warns the industry needs certainty and legal changes following a landmark climate ruling by the High Court. The decision to block the extension of the Mount Pleasant mine also means that state planning authorities must consider the effects of emissions caused by fossil fuels exported overseas. Minerals Council Chief Executive Tanya Constable told Luke Grant governments need to legislate.
3: They're very concerned that this sets a precedent for not just coal mining, but other projects and other industries across Australia. So it's a concern. It brings into question approval processes and the robustness of it.
2: Experts believe we may have hit the ceiling for what renters can afford to pay. Domain's quarterly rent report has found combined capital city house rents were unchanged, sitting at an average $700 a week. In Sydney, the cost of renting went down slightly. Renters in New South Wales say they've been feeling more secure since a ban on no-grounds evictions came into effect. State government data shows 85% of leases have been ended by renters rather than landlords since the laws were introduced. The changes also require property owners to provide a lawful reason and supporting evidence when ending a tenancy agreement. Better Regulation Minister Analak Chantavong says the results are encouraging.
4: The latest end of rental survey with over 275,000 responses shows about 75% of renters feel better protected, more people renting, and they are renting for longer. This shows renters have a greater understanding of their rights and their responsibilities.
2: An elite police squad announced in the wake of the Bondi Beach terror attack will soon hit Sydney's streets. Officers in the Armed Response Command are in the final stages of their training before they become a permanent fixture. We're being told to expect to see the officers out on the streets as they enter the public training phase. Another three men have now been charged over a stabbing at a service station in Sydney's northwest. A 19-year-old was stabbed during a brawl at Glenwood in July. Five other men remain before the courts, charged over the incident. Also making news, a 2.1 magnitude earthquake has been recorded south of Sydney. The tremor struck at a depth of 2 kilometres near Douglas Park. The legal team for US death row inmate Krista Pike say she's angry and confused after her failed execution. The 50-year-old is now conscious and talking in hospital. In finance, a few minutes into trade, the All Ords down 42 points at 88.52. One Australian dollar buying 69.6 US cents. Now with sport, here's Toby Goff.
5: Spencer Lenu is officially departing the Sydney Roosters, with the club confirming the enforcer's exit at their end-of-season awards night. There are reports the former Origin proper link a multi-year deal at the Parramatta Eels. Kangaroos coach Kevin Walters admits he has some tough selection decisions to make for their opening World Cup game against New Zealand. Roosters grand final hero James Tedesco is jostling for the fullback jersey with Reece Walsh, who helped Australia clean sweep England last year. Walters telling Sports Today loyalty will be a factor.
6: It certainly does, yeah. That's part of the reason why a lot of these guys are backed up. Most of the guys, you know, that were on that tour last year, whether they played or they just in their supporting role, I thought were outstanding, and I'd like to reward that as well.
5: Two-time major champion John Ram is walking away from LIV Golf, rejecting the proposed terms of the breakaway circuit's planned relaunch, and organisers of the Spanish Formula One Grand Prix have confirmed they're making changes to the Madrid circuit next year after complaints about a lack of overtaking. That's news and sport.
7: Jeez, that dog's built like a knight's front rower.
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12: Hot
1: partly cloudy today with a slight chance of a shower this morning and in the early afternoon. Southwesterly winds 15 to 20 kilometres per hour, turning south to southeasterly in the middle of the day and light in the evening with a top of 21. Getting down to 8 degrees overnight tonight. Tomorrow Friday, sunny with light winds becoming northeasterly 15 to 25 kilometres per hour in the middle of the day with a top of 24. For Saturday, partly cloudy with a high chance of a shower and the chance of a thunderstorm, tops of 31. It's currently 19 degrees in Yarramalong and 18 in Etalong Beach at 5 past 10.
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Better Music Mix, Classic Hits, Coast FM, 963, a beautiful song from Asade, Smooth Operator, and a great one from Diana Ross to start the hour with Last Time I Saw Him. Deb Lennon with you till 12, and I'm just so, as Greg Wilmot said, we're also in awe of our beautiful new premises here, Mans Road, West Gosford. We're so very lucky. It's my first day here, my first show here, and I'm just really in awe. It's beautiful. And thank you to the wonderful Jeff, a taxi driver here on the Central Coast, to tell us there's roadworks happening at Daly Avenue between the Rip Bridge and the roundabout to St. Hubert's Island traffic controlling place. So if you're wondering what's happening, a little bit of roadworks here. And thanks again to Jeff, the taxi driver, who does wonderful jobs as each of our wonderful taxi drivers here, getting people to places and on time. Stevie Wonder now. Jobs as each of our wonderful taxi drivers here, getting people to places and on time. Stevie Wonder now.

0: John Denver there. It's a beautiful song, isn't it? Some days are diamonds. I hope you're having a diamond of a day. And a big hi and sending you the greatest big hug that I can imagine to the beautiful Maria, Ronnie and Lindy at Jules on this day. We've got a song from Cyndi Lauper on the way next here at Classic Hits Coast of M 963.
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They're turning 27 and they're the sponsor of this month's feature, Classic Rockers. The winner will be drawn after the 10:30 local news on Friday, the 30th of October. Now, here's Sweden just... Oh, Love Is Like Oxygen here on Classic Hits Coast FM 963, followed by the latest local news.

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2: Good morning. I'm Yvonne Rose. Police are appealing for information as they investigate a number of offences in the Colneura area. Property was stolen from Colneura Public School, with other incidents also reported along Mangrove Dam Road. Investigators have released CCTV images of a black single cab Hilux ute, which they believe may assist with their inquiries. Anyone who recognises the vehicle, knows who may have been using it, or has relevant CCTV or dashcam footage, is urged to contact Brisbane Water Police or Crime Stoppers. More than $1.8 million will be spent upgrading public health facilities on the Central Coast as part of a $12 million New South Wales Government investment. The funding will refurbish five community health centres, create a new eight-bed special care unit at Gosford Hospital, and expand the hospital's emergency department ambulance triage zone. The upgrades are part of the Regional Health Minor Works Program, which will deliver 17 projects across eight local health districts over 2 years. The state government says the works will support high-quality care for growing communities. Central Coast Skate Park Series Skate and Paint is on at Batto Yard this morning for families of all levels and experience until 1pm. Central Coast Council invites the community to enjoy a morning of creativity, skill building and connection. Whether you're into skateboarding, scootering, BMX, roller skate, inline, street art or hanging out at the skate park, this relaxed drop-in session offers something for everyone. In sport, drainage works are underway at Gavenlock Oval, home of Gosford City Football Club, to improve the reliability of the playing surface. Central Coast Football says the project includes a $170,000 investment, supported by a further $20,000 from Central Coast Council. The works are being carried out by Solutions Plus with the aim of creating a more resilient facility for football on the Central Coast. 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
5: Partly cloudy today with a slight chance of a shower this morning and in the early afternoon. Southwesterly winds 15 to 20 kilometres per hour, turning south to southeasterly in the middle of the day and light in the evening with a top of 21. Getting down to 8 degrees overnight tonight. Tomorrow Friday, sunny with light winds becoming northeasterly, 15 to 25 kilometres per hour in the middle of the day, tops of 24. For Saturday, partly cloudy with a high chance of a shower and the chance of a thunderstorm. It's currently 18 degrees in Carryong and 19 in Terrigal at 26 minutes before 11.

0: A bit of music next. 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Sailor there with a glass of champagne. 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

0: Liam Bruglia and Torn. And it's great to hear the classic rockers, isn't it? Starting it off with Chubby Checker, The Twist, and Bobby Darin, Things. Congratulations to these lovely people. Kathy from Edelong Beach, Chris from Jillaby, Jeff from Batter Bay, Liz from Gwendolyn, Sandra from Point Clare, and Lynn from Hamlin Terrace. You're now in the draw to win a total pool cleaning package from the very wonderful King Cumber Pools Plus. We'll do the competition draw on Friday the 30th of October after the 10:30 local news. Plenty of chances to get into that great competition. Your next one will be with Di Parks when she joins you for the afternoon show here on a Better Music Station with the classic hits, Coast FM 963. It's now 12 minutes to 11. Deb Lennon with you till 12.
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Temptations, My Girl and Church, almost with you at 3 minutes to 11. We've got the 11 o'clock national news right after Diana Trask and Oh Boy here on Classic Hits Coast of M 963.

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3: It's 11 o'clock. Good morning. I'm Josh Bryant. The Commissioner says a new police unit will help ensure community safety across Sydney. The Armed Response Command will monitor mass gatherings, public buildings and places of worship. Officers in the squad carrying high-powered rifles will travel in specially marked vehicles. Mal Lanyon says the command will be rolled out progressively.
4: When full, we will have 250 armed officers that will operate 24/7 right across the metropolitan area. As of the 1st of November, we will be able to deploy 60 officers under the Armed Response Command.
3: Industry groups believe a landmark High Court ruling could stall future investment in coal and gas projects in Australia. The court has overturned the approval for the expansion of the Mount Pleasant coal mine in the Hunter. The ruling also means that state planning authorities must now consider the effect of the emissions caused by the fossil fuels that are exported overseas. An Australian-led trial has identified an experimental drug which has the potential to slow the progression of Parkinson's disease. The treatment has been found to reduce inflammation in the brains of people at risk of developing the disease. The researchers have stressed that longer-term studies are needed to understand if the effects of the drug can be sustained. The state's health minister says backup power systems worked as designed at the St George Public Hospital after a blackout hit the nearby private facility. It's understood St George Private was without power for about 10 minutes before backup generators that failed to automatically kick in. Ryan Park says he expects the private operator will be taking a close look at its systems.
5: This is obviously distressing for families and loved ones and those patients, and that's something that no doubt Ramsay will be investigating and having a look at.
3: Mortgage holders in outer suburban Sydney and Melbourne are bearing the brunt of the 4 interest rate increases over the past 9 months. Data shows loan arrears in the areas are running at more than 3 times the national average. Numbers of some of the country's rarest animals are on the decline. A World Wildlife Fund report recorded steep falls in the amount of Gentoo penguins and green ring-tailed possums in the past 5 years. Many other populations are stable or increasing, such as humpback whales, bluefin tuna, and some species of tiger. Also making news, a partnership between the CSIRO and US pharmaceutical giant Moderna has been announced in a bid to boost biosecurity, and the skeleton of the world's biggest dinosaur is coming to Sydney to be put on display at the Australian Museum, marking the site's 200th anniversary. In finance, the All Ords trading down 42 points, one Aussie dollar buying 69.6 US cents. Now with sport, here's Toby Goff.
6: Fresh off winning a 16th premiership, the number of Sydney Roosters departing the club has risen to 8. Headlined by confirmation, Spencer Lenu has played his last game with the club. Retiring legend Daniel Tupou and Union-bound stars Angus Crichton and Mark Norgan Itawaze were also farewelled at the Jack Gibson Awards night. Blues Sheffield Shield captain Nick Madison is in line for a shock Australian test recall almost a decade after his debut. The batsman was composed in the nets against Mitchell Starc after being flown into Durban for tomorrow's series opener against South Africa. New South Wales coach and former teammate Brad Haddin hitting back at claims the 34-year-old's unfit to play just 12 months after a battle with cancer.
7: He's ready. Am I shocked that he got a call-up like Nick? Yeah, we all were. Part of my job is to create Australian players. And we must be doing a good job because we haven't played a game and he's already gone.
6: And in Major League Baseball, the Guardians have avoided elimination with a 9-3 victory over the White Sox in Game 3 of the Division Series. That's news and sport.
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